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3: 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Now.
4: Hello, I'm Rob McLennan. There are hopeful signs out of Washington where US Secretary of State Marco Rubio says Operation Epic Fury has moved from an offensive to a defensive phase.
5: So if you hear stories about attacks and launching of firing back and forth, it's not back and forth. We are only responding if attacked first. This is a defensive operation.
4: All four of the major banks have passed on the latest RBA rise in interest rates. The 0.25% hike is the third in a row and brings the official cash rate to 4.35%. Matt Bowen is from ING and he's told Seven it'll set us back 2 years.
6: So certainly a lot of pain for mortgage holders across the country. Price pressures in the economy continue to be much stickier than they expected and likely to continue to well into 2027.
4: Disgraced Australian author Craig Silvey has been freed on bail to await sentencing after pleading guilty to child exploitation charges. The 43-year-old behind top-selling novels Jasper Jones and Runt admitted in court to possessing and distributing child exploitation material. New data shows Aussie families are at breaking point when it comes to putting food on the table. According to Foodbank, 53% of people say they found it harder to afford groceries in April compared to 44% in March. And the Rolling Stones have announced a new album with a special appearance by the late Charlie Watts. One of the tracks will feature his drumming from one of his last recording sessions before he died in 2021.
3: Start your day at Mittagong RSL Cafe with breakfast from 6:15. 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
4: The AFL Players Association says the league's review into the Elijah Holland's incident is a chance to better support player mental health. Carlton's been fined $75,000 after leaving the 24-year-old on the field in round six while he was suffering a mental health episode. The money will go to Headspace. Tributes are flowing today for former Eels prop Chris Phelan, who's died from pancreatic cancer at the age of 70. And Aussie Talia Gibson's won her opening match at the Italian Open overnight. That's the latest news in sport.
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10: Mostly sunny today.

0: Yeah, looking at 23 degrees, that's for the coast, 18 for the Highlands, and light winds. Those winds north-northeasterly 15 to 20 k's. Then it changes a little bit. Almost winter, 17 degrees tomorrow for the coast, 10 for the Southern Highlands, and a little bit of rain, and the winds westerly, 15 to 25 k's to start with. Then they'll get up to about 30 to 45 k's as we go throughout Thursday morning. Then Friday, mostly sunny again, those winds still with us, though, 40 k's, 18 and 12 for the coast and Highlands.
1: 2ST Mornings with Graham Day. Beds are us, seats and more Mittagong. The best furniture and bedding in the Southern Highlands.
0: Good morning to you. 5 minutes after 10, and welcome along to the Graham Day Show. I'll be taking you through until midday today, and that's thanks to Beds R Us and Seats and More. You can find them in Cavendish Street in Mittagong. They're doing some wonderful deals. And a very good morning to all the team that have got the radio on there, listening in. And also Sunstyle Blinds. G'day to Rick and all the team. Sunstyle Blinds, Albion Park. Very good morning to you listening at Albion Park and also Albatross Road in Nowra. They bring you the show. Very shortly, speaking to the Vice President of the Cancer Support Foundation in the Milton Ulladulla area, that is Tom Tom O'Callaghan. And sorry about that, Tom. But we'll be talking to Tom very shortly about the Milton Cancer Care Centre. We'll be having a chat about that. Also, we're talking about those selfie sites that everybody races to. Takes a selfie, then in most instances, races away again. And we were talking about the one at Wirri Beach. There's one in the Southern Highlands I spoke to Max about this morning. And I'm going to get Nicole from 2ST on the air because she's been to many areas around the world and has been a little bit frustrated with people scrambling to get to those selfie sites. We'll talk to her and so much more. Roll out some great music. Stick around.

0: Master's Apprentices. Some Australian rock history for you. They started off as the Mustangs back in 1964. They were kicking around pubs and clubs in Adelaide and put together by Mick Bower and Brian Vaughton. Also, Gavin Webb and Rick Morrison. And they then said to Jim Keys, why don't you join the group? And that's exactly what he did. And they tried to break into the United Kingdom in the late 70s. And the bass guitarist for the Master Apprentices, Glenn Wheatley, they gave him a gig. And, of course, he went on to become an industry entrepreneur and the talent manager for the Little River Band and John Farnham. But was his musical career started off in the Master's Apprentices, playing the bass. It's 26 past 10. This is 2ST. It's a very good morning to you. Anytime you'd like to call, 8001029, or you can email gday@2st.com.au. And we were talking and have been talking about selfie spots. One of them is beside the Bronte Tram, which is an antique shop in the Southern Highlands. And I'd like to know what maybe you can tell me, maybe you know, the variety of creeper that runs off the side of the Bronte Tram. And it used to be Lance Hill's antique shop before Lance passed away. And the amount of people that go there to take photos of that magnificent vine, which is losing its leaves radically at the moment because of the wind and also the autumn. But people are starting to group up there now to take photos of the red leaves, the autumn leaves around them. What other spots do you know of? We were talking earlier about the one at Wirri and or Wirri Beach or Wirri Beach or Wirri Beach, depending on what side of the bridge you come from. And there's others around the place. Max was talking about that magnificent spot at Currarong. And there's others where people love to take their selfies. And going to be getting Nicole from 2ST very shortly, who's travelled the world and has kind of been nudged out of the way by selfie takers.
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1: 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Bye, bye, bye.

0: One of those quirky little tunes. There's M and pop music. This is 2ST. After the news at 11 o'clock, we'll be telling you about something you should head along to this afternoon, as well as add your emails, roll out some great music, take your calls, 8000-1029, or your emails, gday@2st.com.au.
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4: Hi there, I'm Rob McLennan. The Prime Minister is preparing to take the wraps off his latest fuel security package aimed at bolstering supplies of petrol, jet fuel and diesel. He's also expected to provide more detail on how the government's covering the cost of the temporary reduction in petrol taxes. The US has confirmed the offensive stage of the war with Iran is over and it's now focusing on Project Freedom to reopen the Strait of Hormuz. Secretary of State Marco Rubio says the US would prefer the path of peace while warning Iran is risking generational destruction to its own economy.
5: Imposed on themselves by the actions that they're taking, they should check themselves before they wreck themselves.
4: A best-selling Australian author whose book Runt was turned into a feature film is awaiting sentencing after pleading guilty to charges related to child exploitation. 43-year-old father of three, Craig Sylvie from Perth, has been granted bail on a $100,000 surety and will have to report to police three times a week. The opposition's blaming the government for the third interest rate hike in a row. The RBA is putting it down to high inflation and warns it will stay high for a while. Shadow Treasurer Tim Wilson says inflation was a problem before the war in the Middle East. And Aussie actress Rose Byrne's been nominated for a Tony Award. She's up for Best Leading Actress in a Play for her role in Fallen Angels. The ceremony will take place on June 7.
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4: Melbourne Storm welcomes back halfback Jerome Hughes for this weekend's round 10 clash with the injury-ravaged Tigers. Storm's lost seven in a row. All 18 AFL clubs will need to appoint psychologists after Carlton was fined $75,000 for its handling of Elijah Hollands. Blues chief exec Graham Wright says Hollands' health is their number one priority.
6: We accept the outcome in the interest of all parties moving forward, while continuing to ensure the health and well-being of our people remains a priority.
4: That's the latest news in sport.
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10: Mostly sunny today, looking at a top of 23 degrees right along the coast, 18 degrees along the Highlands. Now, looking at a little bit of wind, those winds north-northeasterly 15 to 20 k's. Maybe a shower tomorrow, about 1 millimetre, and cooler conditions, 17 degrees for the coast, only 10 degrees for the Highlands. The winds westerly 15 to 25 k's, and later in the morning up to about 45 k's, so keep that in mind. Friday, 18 and 12 degrees for the coast and Highlands.
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10: Beautiful day. 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We're going to talk about the Disability Expo that's on this afternoon.

and you may go along to that and see what services are available. That's in the Southern Highlands at Mittagong RSL. Also, some interesting things to tell you about, some interesting emails to go through, and a whole lot more. So stick around as we roll out some great music for you as we head to lunchtime. Hasn't the morning gone quickly?

0: Where's Foreigner? 13 after 11. The 2026 Disability Expo is on, and it's on this afternoon between 3 and 7. If you'd like to go along to Mittagong RSL Club on the Hume Highway, it will be on there. And it's a wonderful community event where you can discover services, supports and opportunities designed to help people of all ages and also all abilities live their best lives. And I know Kelly will be there. I know Talia will be there and the team from Interchange that do a wonderful job in the Southern Highlands. And you can celebrate ability and also connect with the community through the expo. So as I mentioned, it's on this afternoon, Mittagong RSL. If you'd like to go along, very simple, just head along to the Mittagong RSL and the staff there will point you in the right direction. It's on between 3 and 7. It's free. And if you like information about it, just head along and enjoy and find out what disability services are offered in the Southern Highlands. It's a 11:15. It's a very good morning to you.
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0: SOS Tea, and there's Powderfinger and My Happiness. It's 18 minutes past 11, and we've been talking this morning in regard to a community forum that was held last night where many, many people didn't know the information that was coming out of the local Highlands Council, but certainly a lot of information is coming out of Shoalhaven Council. And the Community Infrastructure Strategic Plan is out there at the moment to comment on, and it's a draft plan that proposes the 30-year vision for community facilities in the Shoalhaven, the open spaces, which we love, and also helping to guide short, medium and long-term planning and the investment behind it. Now, more than 1,030 survey submissions have been made, and the survey opened about 2 weeks ago. So people are getting behind this one, I can tell you. And it's good to see so many people getting involved. The draft plan has been informed by community input. It's been formed by community input gathering that information over the last 18 months, And there's about 637 existing recreation facilities, parks and open spaces, as well as community buildings in the Shoalhaven. And it outlines the potential options for future community infrastructure. You can still add to it because it doesn't close until Wednesday the 20th of May. And if you want to have a look at the draft plan and have a look at it and make comments, you can have your say. Visit the Get Involved Shoalhaven website. The consultation closes on Wednesday the 20th of May. It has been going for about 2 weeks, and about 1,030 survey submissions have been made, and there's a total of about 10,310 recommendations to the facility proposal. So people are heavily engaged in that one. And well done to Shoalhaven Council for getting it out there and letting people know all about it. It's 20 past 11. Good morning.
1: 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'60s and '70s tracks that stand the test of time. We gotta get out of this place. 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

0: with Graham Day, keeping up with the Joneses. And Mr. Jones, 25 minutes to 12. This is 2ST. Thank you so much for your emails this morning. And this one's been sent to me. Hi, Graham. I attended the public forum that you were speaking about earlier in the morning, and that was held last night in Bowral. The explanations by Councillors Moylan and Russell of the detail of the special rate variation and effects and benefits was highly informative. Windsor Carriby Council has confirmed that the general fund is under pressure. From the details provided at the meeting, it became very obvious that the proposals of the rate variation, borrowings and asset sales will not see the community benefit from the services that ratepayers expect and are necessary for proper functioning of the council. From the details provided at the meeting, it is now very obvious that Windsor Carriby Council needs a major capital injection and capital raising to provide the service that ratepayers expect and are necessary for the proper functioning of Windsor Carriby Council. There are alternatives of capital injection and capital raising that could be implemented at WSC other than the current proposals. Unfortunately, Windsor Carriby Shire Council Administration and the AEC Group consultants are unable to place before councillors a proactive and inventive financial plan to provide the capital injection Windsor Carriby Shire Council requires. The takeaway from the public forum is that the community present were unanimous in their disgust and anger with the performance of the general manager and the council. And one of the things that people are starting to talk about as far as a cash injection is to lease for a period of 20 years or so, or look at least what would come out of the leasing of the water and sewerage, because water and sewerage is the only thing that's making money as far as Windsor Carriby Council's concerned. And some are saying, well, if you could do a deal and at least a portion of it off and that money come back in, that money could come back in straight away and prop up what's going on at the moment. But I believe that many people, particularly those in the council, are a little bit hesitant to even look at that idea. And I think that's what the person that sent me the email is getting at. So it's going to be very interesting to see. And not only are the ratepayers up against it, but also those that send out the rate notices are up against it because of the way they spend the money they have. It's 22 to 12. Before midday today, of course, we've got International Circus.
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0: Hey, classic song from The Boss. Better music and more of it right across the Shoalhaven and the Highlands. This is 2ST. We'll have that for you after midday with Kev rolling through Wednesday afternoon. Thank you so much for being there today. Don't forget to go along to the Highlands Disability Expo, which is happening this afternoon from 3 through until 7. And make sure you get out there and support local business, because when you've got the economy rolling the way it's going, and the cost of living going up, up, up, you need to get behind those businesses that do something very special for you in the Shoalhaven and also the Southern Highlands. And if you're going to spend your money, it's very important that if you've got it to spend it locally so it can go back into the community and keep recycling, and it may come back to you one day. But make sure you do that today as you head out. Thanks so much for being there. I'll see you around the trap somewhere.
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13: Hey there, I'm Jackie Lim. The federal government has confirmed the so-called ISIS brides are set to return home to Australia. The group of four women and nine children have been given the green light
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0: Children have been given the green light to leave Syria and will touch down in the country tomorrow. Home Affairs Minister Tony Burke says the government is not assisting and will not assist the individuals.
1: They made an appalling decision. If any of these individuals find their way back to Australia, if they have committed crimes, they can expect to face the full force of the law without exception.
0: National Cabinet met this morning with the PM announcing the ongoing fuel crisis will be addressed in next week's federal budget. Anthony Albanese saying the move will see an expansion of our fuel reserves to make sure we have at least 50 days' supply.
2: An Australian fuel security and resilience package. This is aimed at making sure that Australians can have more confidence in protecting our energy sovereignty, not just during this crisis, but going forward as well.
0: New data shows Aussie families are at breaking point when it comes to putting food on the table. According to Foodbank, 53% of people say they found it harder to afford groceries in April compared to 44% in March. And Aussie actor Jacob Elordi has been forced to pull out of a high-profile hosting gig after injuring himself. He was set to join the official jury for the Cannes Film Festival next week, but he's broken his foot and can no longer make it. Organisers now scrambling to fill his spot alongside other famous faces such as Demi Moore and Stellan Skarsgård.
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0: In sport, there are calls for the AFL to offer discounted tickets to venues outside of Melbourne after it cut the price of GA passes for matches at Marvel and the MCG. But Fans Association President Ron Isco wants to know why fans in other cities don't get the same.
4: The question from other fans, because footy is AFL, not VFL, will be, hey, what about us?
0: And seems like Aussie golfer Cam Smith might have his pick of the tours as LIV Golf players scramble to find pathways back to other events. It comes after Saudi Arabia's public investment fund pulled their funding. That's the latest in news and sport.
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3: 2ST Weather.
10: Staying sunny and cool this afternoon. Tops of 18 in the Highlands, 23 for the Shoalhaven. Coming up tomorrow, temps are going to reach about 11 in the Highlands, 17 for the Shoalhaven. Chance of some showers and strong winds. Sunny with gusty winds on Friday and then sunny on Saturday.
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0: QST, better music here, more of it for your workday. Totally at his lunch, Eric Carmen's Hungry Eyes, coming up tomorrow morning with Max. He's got $250 to try and give away with the secret sound. That's all thanks to Cobbity Grove Kitchens. We play at 6 and also 8. On the way for you next, we go back to 1985. A year we were sitting down watching this on the telly, the young ones.
1: And what makes you think your bank manager's a man? 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
0: Also in 1985, the Divinyls release their album What a Life. Will play something from it next. They're also going to do Tears for Fears at 2ST.
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0: 2ST, Better Music Hand, more of it for your workday, and the singer who gave up her day job as a bank teller after going and seeing Liza Minnelli playing a concert and thought, well, that's what I want to do, Pat Benatar. And that is all fired up, going to stay fine and sunny, the Savo. Coming up tomorrow, another fine day, but it is going to be a little bit on the coolish side. Tops of 11 in the Highlands and 17 degrees around the Shoalhaven. On the way for your Culture Club and David Bowie and Queen at 2ST.
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0: 2ST, better music and more of it for your workday, the Hoodoo Gurus, and that is come any time. It's almost one. Fresh news update is next, and our PM, Anthony Albanese, he's announced a $10 billion fuel security and resilience package. All the info on the way in an update for you soon. Next hour, let's do the police. Also, the B-52s and Chris Isaac at 2ST.
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12: Hey there, I'm Jackie Lim. Australian Federal Police have confirmed that some of the ISIS brides will be arrested when they land in Australia. The federal government expecting the group of 13, 4 women and 9 children to arrive from Syria tomorrow night. AFP Commissioner Chrissy Barrett says planning for their return began more than a decade ago.
13: And children who return in the cohort will be asked to undergo community integration programs, therapeutic support and countering violent extremism programs.
12: The PM has announced a $10 billion fuel security package will be included in next week's federal budget. It'll help to ensure we have at least 50 days of fuel in reserve. The alleged Bondi shooter Naveed Akram has been hit with fresh charges, including multiple counts of attempted murder. Akram has now been charged with a further 19 counts, and his matter is being heard in Downing Centre local court today. Grim predictions regarding annual heatwave deaths, which are being tipped to reach 6,000 inside the next 80 years, a stark difference from the 250 deaths per year currently. That's according to a report from Monash University. Some areas are in more strife than others, including the NT, far north SA, as well as Queensland and New South Wales. And things have come to an abrupt end in the Blake Lively and Justin Baldoni saga. Their trial was set to go ahead in less than 2 weeks, but yesterday they announced the case had been settled. We're told neither Blake nor Justin received any money in the settlement. However, their legal teams reportedly made bank during the fight with $60 million combined.
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12: In sport, the boss of LIV Golf is optimistic about its future. CEO Scott O'Neill has spoken publicly for the first time since the Saudi Arabian Public Investment Fund confirmed it would be withdrawing its financial backing after this season, insisting the circuit will survive.
14: We haven't gotten to market yet. We haven't finalized our business plan, but we have a good sense at this point, 10 days in. We know where we're going.
12: And round 11 of the AFL could look different than originally scheduled. Geelong and Sydney may be moved to an earlier time to accommodate Scott. In sport, the boss of LIV Golf is optimistic about its future.

0: His record-breaking match, so the Pies game doesn't clash. That's the latest in news and sport.
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4: Staying sunny and cool this afternoon. Tops of 18 in the Highlands, 23 for the Shoalhaven. Coming up tomorrow, temps are going to reach about 11 in the Highlands, 17 for the Shoalhaven. Chance of some showers and strong winds. Sunny with gusty winds on Friday and then sunny on Saturday.
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0: 2ST, better music here, more of it for your workday. Michael Jackson, and that is Beat It. G'day, it is Kev, and coming up tomorrow morning with Maxie, it's one of your last chances to win for your mum some beautiful flowers, all thanks to Himes Florist Plus. 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Up for grabs, dinner, bed and breakfast at the fabulous Bangalay Luxury Villas at Shoalhaven Heads. So if you want to have a chance to win for your mum, you have to have a listen out to Maxie tomorrow. During brekkie, on the way. Better music and more of it. We'll do some Sophie Ellis-Bextor and also LRB at 2ST.
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0: 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The Boomtown Rats, and I don't like Mondays. Over the last couple of days, there's been some unexpected delays and buses replacing trains on the Southern Highlands line. If you're a regular traveller, you'll know what I'm talking about. You're probably used to it by now. At this stage, everything on the Southern Highlands line looks okay. We'll see what happens for peak hour later on this afternoon. On the South Coast line, later on this week, there's going to be trains which are going to be running to a changed timetable. That's from 2 a.m. this Saturday morning right through until 2 a.m. on Monday. So keep up to date. Find out all the info, transportnsw.info. 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

0: 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Fresh news update is next, and the Royal Commission into Anti-Semitism. The hearing continues today. Details in an update for you soon. Then we're going to do your two ups of two, including a couple from Mondo Rock. They've got so many good songs. One of my faves is this. We'll do that one from Mondo Rock, also Bon Jovi and Kiss at 2ST.
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3: Hello, I'm Fee Papel. National Cabinet has met this morning with the PM announcing the ongoing fuel crisis will be addressed in next week's federal budget. Anthony Albanese saying the move will see an expansion of our fuel reserves to make sure we have at least 50 days of fuel supply and storage.
4: An Australian fuel security and resilience package. This is aimed at making sure that Australians can have more confidence in protecting our energy sovereignty, not just during this crisis, but going forward as well.
3: Federal police have confirmed that some of the ISIS brides will be arrested when they arrive back in the country. A group of four women and nine children expected back from Syria tomorrow night. AFP Commissioner Chrissy Barrett says planning for their return began more than a decade ago. An Iranian man has lost his High Court challenge to prevent being sent to Nauru. Judges rejecting his argument of procedural fairness, giving his deportation the go-ahead following his release from indefinite detention. The man, one of many non-citizens the government plans to send offshore. New South Wales police divers are searching for a man after a car went into a weir at Sydney's Royal National Park in the early hours of this morning. The 20-year-old driver managed to get out of the car, but the passenger was trapped. And novels by disgraced author Craig Silvey have been permanently banned in WA public schools. His books were temporarily pulled when the 43-year-old was charged with child abuse offences. Now that he's pleaded guilty, the ban is permanent.
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3: In sport, the D's say they've got the depth to cover Brodie Majacek for this weekend's clash against the Eagles. The 33-year-old is out for 3 to 5 weeks after suffering a hamstring strain. Melbourne coach Stephen King says the side has got options.
6: The two matches that can play ruck forward, there's an opportunity for us to go smaller maybe.
3: And Panthers star Liam Martin admits he's interested in testing the
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0: ruling out a move to PNG. The Origin forward is one of 10 players set to come off contract at the end of 2027.
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5: weather. Staying sunny and cool this afternoon. Tops of 18 in the Highlands, 23 for the Shoalhaven. Coming up tomorrow, temps are going to reach about 11 in the Highlands, 17 for the Shoalhaven. Chance of some showers and strong winds. Sunny with gusty winds on Friday and then sunny on Saturday.
6: Check, check 1, 2. We know you love variety, and we also know that two is better than one. So we've dug deep in the music library and found two from your favourite artists, including some you haven't heard in ages. This is the Two Ups at Two. 2ST.

0: Better Music Cam, more of it for your workday at 2ST as we do your two-ups to couple from Bon Jovi. You give love a bad name, and always it is Kev DeSavo. Hello. Coming up next month, the push-up challenge, it is back. It is your chance to take part in this one and help raise awareness for better mental health for all Australians. Over a 24-day period from June 3 to 26, you need to do 3,307 push-ups. That's to honour the 3,307 lives lost to suicide in Australia in 2024. So if you'd like to take part in the challenge or just maybe make a donation, find out all the info, thepushupchallenge.com.au. On the way for you, more two-ups, including a couple from Ross Wilson, one with Daddy Cool and also Mondo Rock, and also Bonnie Tyler at 2ST.
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Us radio people aren't known for our physical abilities. It's fair to say we can't do two push-ups or two sit-ups. So we'll play two songs from the one artist instead. This is the Two Ups at Two.

0: S2ST, Better Music Hand, more of it. Bonnie Tyler in your two up to two, staying fine this afternoon. Coming up tomorrow, going to be a little bit cooler. Tops of 11 in the Highlands and 17 degrees around the Shoalhaven. Might see some showers and some gusty winds around as well. Coming up on Saturday at the Nowra Showground, the PBR Monster Energy Tour is on. Your chance to go along and check out the toughest 8 seconds in sport and find out what it really means to be a cowboy.
1: I want to be a cowboy. And you can be my cowboy.
0: Yeah, if you want to go along, Maxie's got some ticks up for grabs tomorrow as well. Have a listen out for your chance to win. Another way for you next. More two ups, Talking Heads, and also Pink at 2ST.
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0: 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All the info on the way soon. Then we'll do some White Snake, ELO, and also Roxette at 2ST.
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13: Hey there, I'm Fee Papel. Three Northern Territory child protection workers have been fired over their handling of the case involving Kumanjayi Little Baby. The five-year-old murdered after being abducted from a town camp is in Alice Springs last week. It's been reported there were multiple calls to child protection in the weeks leading up to her death. Some of the women returning from Syria are expected to be arrested when they land. Four women and nine children are due back tomorrow. Federal Police Commissioner Chrissy Barrett says others will face ongoing investigations.
14: And children who return in the cohort will be asked to undergo community integration programs, therapeutic support, and countering violent extremism programs.
13: The Prime Minister has announced a $10 billion fuel security package will be included in next week's federal budget. It'll help ensure we have at least 50 days of fuel in reserves. The accused Bondi Beach gunman has been charged with another 19 offences. It takes the total number of charges against the 24-year-old to 78. Naveed Akram has been charged with 15 counts of murder and one count of committing a terrorist act. And an instant noodle cup has been recalled with warnings it contains mould. The Han Kitchen Tteokbokki Cup original has been pulled from the shelves at Coles and Woolies. Authorities say it could cause stomach issues or allergic reactions.
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13: In sport, Liam Ryan is reportedly set to miss the trip to Darwin for the Saints clash with the Suns. The forward is struggling to recover from a corked hip suffered against his former club, West Coast. He sat out last week's match as well. In NRL, Titans rookie Cooper Bye says he's grateful to have been given his first starting spot in the side. The 19-year-old will line up at lock in Friday night's clash against the Roosters in one of several changes made by coach Josh Hannay. Bye says he's honoured to have Josh's backing.
6: Just recently I've seen myself, you know, getting more minutes or staying out longer, and it's good to, you know, feel the trust of the coach that he has in me.
13: That's the latest. He sat out last week's match as well. In NRL, Titans rookie

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1: Traffic. The Illawarra Highway, busy traffic both ways, past the King's School Tudor House and Nowra Road, through from Burrowang and Mossvale's Argyle Street, busy outbound towards the Lackey Road, Wade Street intersections. Locality Balaclava, the Old Hume Highway, busy traffic both ways, near Crimea Street and the Swan Street Bridge. Jackpot wins that start with as little as $2, with a massive $40 million jackpot on the line every 3 minutes. 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
5: weather. A cool day tomorrow, the chance of showers and also strong winds, tops of 11 in the Highlands and 17 for the Shoalhaven. On Friday, going to be sunny with gusty winds and then staying fine on Saturday.
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0: the home of Better Music Hand. More of it for your workday. It is right here at 2ST. There's Roxette. That is Listen to Your Heart. G'day, it is Kev. Tomorrow morning with Max, it is your chance to win some flowers thanks to Hyams Florist. That's for Mum for Mother's Day, which is coming up on Sunday. And if you win the flowers, you also go in the draw, chance to win the dinner, bed and breakfast at Bangalay Luxury Villas at Shoalhaven Heads. So have a listen to Max tomorrow from 6 for a chance to win. On the way for you in less than 10 minutes, we're going to check those roads. You see any dramas, let us know. 4423 0055. Also going to do Barnsley and the Buggles at 2ST.
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1: Maroolan Road works on the Hume motorway have you down to 40 kilometres per hour, and there are restricted lanes both ways. Take it easy between at least Maroolan South Road and Highland Way. Locality Balaclava and Willow Vale, some steady traffic on the old Hume Highway. Barrel Road, Mittagong at Bessemer Street building up quickly as well. Australia's biggest Keno jackpot is yours for the taking with $40 million on the line every 3 minutes. 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

0: MST. Better music and more of it for your work day. And sniffing the seat. No, hang on a minute. That's wrong. Sniffing the tears. And that is driver's seat. It's Kev the Savo. Tomorrow, going to be a cool day. Might see some showers around. Going to be some gusty winds as well. Tops of 11 in the Highlands and 17 degrees around the Shoalhaven. Coming up from 4 this afternoon, Jonesy and Amanda, they're on the way. And your chance to win some money as well with Instagrand. If you want to play, you've got to register. You can do that now if you go to 2st.com.au. And good luck if you get that phone call this afternoon. On the way, Billy Joel and Fleetwood Mac at 2SD.
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0: 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It's almost 4 o'clock. Fresh news update is next. And in AFL, Carlton has been fined $75,000. Why? We'll find out in an update for you next. Then it's Jonesy and Amanda. I'm thinking about how people fall. I'll do some Ed Sheeran for you. Also, In Excess and the Bee Gees at 2ST. Have a great night.
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8: Hello, I'm Fee Papel. Child protection workers in the Northern Territory have been fired over failures in how they handled the case of a 5-year-old girl. Kumanjayi little baby was found murdered after being abducted from a town camp in Alice Springs despite multiple calls for her safety. An investigation into the high-risk case found that the 3 workers ignored the risks of domestic violence. The Prime Minister has reiterated no help is being given to the women returning from Syria. It's been confirmed 13 people, including 9 children, are due to touch down in Australia tomorrow. Anthony Albanese says the group made the wrong choice to link up with ISIS.
9: The government has not and will not provide any assistance to this group. These are people who have made what is a horrific choice to join a dangerous terrorist organisation and to place their children in an extraordinary situation.
8: The Energy Minister has given an update on Australia's fuel reserves, Chris Bowen, saying we received more than 90 shiploads of fuel in April, which was the biggest we've had all year.
10: And that means we have more fuel in Australia today than we did when the bombing of Iran began. And that's no small thing. That's government and industry working together.
8: And it seems Prince Harry has blown through his inheritance. He was left more than $20 million by Diana and the Queen Mother, but has largely spent the money since moving to the US. Apparently multiple mortgages, a household full of staff and a $4 million annual security bill will do that.
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1: Is it Bye Bye Bye?
0: No. You're in the right spot, but not exactly.
2: Riley is with us in Sydney.
0: Hi, Riley. Hi, Riley. Hello. Do you want to hear the song again?
2: Hang on, Riley,
3: yes,
2: just compose yourself. You're on, you're okay?
0: You're on the wireless.
3: Yeah, sweet, yeah.
0: Ears to the front, stomach in. Have a listen to this.
2: I love that.
0: That's a cover. That's a cover of which song? Oh, Riley.
3: Yeah.
0: Riley. When I said ears to the front, I meant ears to the front.
2: Look, we make an effort, Riley. You have to, too.
0: But please call again sometime.
2: And we'll all come back and we'll have an answer to that. Play along with the Fast Five. It's Jonesy and Amanda driving you home.
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0: Jonesy and Amanda driving you home with Jam Nation. It's Wednesday. Wednesday means it's time for...
1: You hungry?
2: Tick tock. I enjoy cooking bacon and stop working with flow. You're making slack.
3: Hello, man, Tucker.
4: What are you?
5: An idiot sandwich.
2: Gonna make you go, yeah.
0: Tick tock, Tucker, where we make food from Tick tock and eat it, and I come over to Amanda's side of the desk.
6: And, yeah, do you feel heaps wicked brainiacky when you're over here?
0: I don't know. I just feel like I might scroll through my phone, and this workstation is a mess, by the way.
6: Thanks,
0: Look
6: Grandpa.
0: At this.
6: So today, this is one of my favourite... Pay attention, Brendan.
0: You've got tomato. Who has tomato soup?
6: You know very well that you said you'd like a tomato cup of soup earlier.
0: You got a protein shake thing.
6: Have you finished going through my private things?
0: I'm not going through your private stuff.
6: Why don't I go through your private stuff? Read your diary out. Dear diary, today I was boring.
0: Okay, what about the day before?
6: Same.
0: I don't know why you get so jazzed.
6: This is one of these recipes, and I know I often say this, whereas it sounds like an unusual combination of things. It could be hideous, it could be nice. I think it'll be nice. Last week's, for example, when we had Josh Thomas in, It was tinned spaghetti in a blender with ice cream and milk. It tasted better than I thought it would. It smelt like hell, but didn't taste too bad.
0: Someone noted that perhaps we've become desensitized to the food in Tick Tock Tucker.
6: That we can taste things that most people would find abhorrent and we don't mind them.
0: Because a lot of people say, how did you even eat that stuff? And more often,
6: we have to force ourselves.
0: It seems to be okay.
6: Well, today's I'll be intrigued to know. The reason we're going to do this today is I saw an article saying this is the new hot thing that's being bought in a donut shop in a place in Potts Point in Sydney, serving up unique savoury donut flavours, one of which is chicken salt donuts. Some of the comments underneath of the story, I saw it online, someone said, yes, please, crazy concept, I can't wait, I'm so curious to try it. And I thought, well, why don't we try it?
0: So what's it called?
6: Well, it's called a donut with chicken salt.
0: Why, isn't it got a trendy name?
6: No. Well, probably
0: CSD?
6: In the shop.
0: CSD?
6: It may have that. What I've done here, so we've got an air fryer because I thought I've bought a couple of donuts from Donut King unflavoured. So there's no sugar, there's nothing.
0: Okay.
6: I'm going to put them into the air fryer and just give them a couple of minutes to make them a little bit warmer. Then I'll cover them in chicken salt and we'll see what we think.
0: Well, it seems to be a lot of steps to this process.
6: So here's a cup, three donuts.
0: Oh.
6: I'm going to put them in the air fryer. Not all of them have to be bloody cordon bleu, 18 steps of life.
0: No. Are you using tongs?
6: Yeah. I'm trying to make it posh.
0: Okay.
6: I'll lick yours. Yours is the one on the front. And off goes the air fryer for a couple of minutes.
0: You're not going to bash this air fryer to death like you did the last one.
6: You're such a razzer.
0: Not a razzer.
6: I will just heat these up.
0: How long do you heat them for? Sorry.
6: Well,
0: because I'm just working out what we have coming up.
6: Well, I've pressed just reheat, so I'm not cooking them or whatever. You do what you like. I'm just going to sit here with my tongs.
0: Okay, we'll go to a break. We'll do all of that, and then we'll come back for what's it called again, love?
6: It's called Donuts with Chicken Salt, mate.
0: It's Jonesy and Amanda driving you home.
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0: Jonesy and Amanda across Australia driving you home. And on a Wednesday, we like to eat. We like to do TikTok Tucker.
1: You hungry?
2: TikTok. I enjoy cooking bacon and stop working with Floyer.
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5: Who are you?
6: Gonna make you go, yeah.
0: This is where we make food from TikTok and eat it. I've come back to my side of the desk, which is infinitely cleaner than yours. Like, yours is just a mess. You've got tomato soup, you've got aluminium foil, you've got some sort of gut health powder, you've got tea bags. You got a photo of Ryan.
7: Tell me when you're ready to
0: standing
7: discuss
0: next to
7: TikTok
0: Goofy
7: Tucker.
0: In Disneyland. You know, it's you're like Top Cat. Remember Top Cat? A little.
7: Have you, tell me when you're finished.
0: Yes, I have.
7: Okay, can I continue with my professional work now?
0: Carry
7: please.
0: On.
7: I am making chicken salt donuts, and I saw this. There's a new donut shop in Sydney in Potts Point that these are the new big thing.
0: Sure.
7: So I have just been heating it up in the air fryer. I meant to press reheat, but I've had it on air fry. Because you were busy rifling through my things, I got anxious and didn't pay attention.
0: I was just cleaning up. I wasn't rifling through
7: anything. All right, well, it's almost ready. Here we go.
0: Okay.
7: So this front one is the one I licked. That's yours, Brendan.
0: Thank you,
7: I'm
0: Mum.
7: Taking out our donuts and what I'm...
0: It's going to be hot.
7: I burnt my finger on the thing.
0: Are you okay? No. Do you want to break out a bomb?
7: I'm really annoyed.
0: It's not my fault.
7: It is your... It's always...
0: Don't take it out on the air fryer. Remember you beat the other one to death?
7: Co-host?
0: No, the air fryer. Remember
7: right,
0: this.
7: I'm now getting the chicken salt and I'm going to put this over both sides of these donuts. These are donuts that came from Donut King.
0: Yep.
7: So they haven't got sugar. We've asked for them to be they're virgins.
0: Mm. So they're a new donut.
7: Yeah.
0: Up until the chicken salt. Can I just come out and say it? At the risk of being un-Australian, I don't like chicken salt.
7: Can I come out and say it? No one cares.
0: I think it's punching well above its
7: weight. I love chicken salt.
0: Next to barbecue sauce.
7: I'm liberally sprinkling.
0: It's not like you to be a liberal.
7: Look, you're the most irritating person. Give that to him, Ryan, and tell him to shut up. I'm in a good mood when I come in here. And you ruin everything.
8: Is this the one you lick?
7: No, Jonesy's got the one I licked. I promise.
0: Come on.
7: When I say three,
0: okay,
7: we're going to bite into them. They might be a bit hot. One, two, three.
0: Oh, wow. Wow.
7: I actually like it. Because it takes this obviously the sweetness out.
0: If it didn't have chicken salt on it, it'd be really good.
7: If I hadn't put them on air fry for 2 minutes, they'd be even better. If it's a fresh donut.
0: It tastes like something you get at Yum Cha.
7: What do you think, Ryan?
8: Yeah, it's all right.
0: Okay.
7: I love the passion with which you speak.
0: That's a ringing endorsement.
7: It's a little, because I've put them in the air fry, they're a little sticking to the mouth. So, Mr. Ed.
0: I'll go through the detailed recipe. Have you got a pen and paper? For chicken salt donut.
7: Lick your lips, it's yum.
0: Plain donut, chicken salt. Sprinkle chicken salt on each side of your donut. Eat and enjoy.
7: This information will be on our socials throughout the afternoon. Yum. Now lick your lips, it's chicken salt, it's so yum.
0: As long as you're not licking them.
3: TikTok, make and slap, gonna make you go yuck.
0: New taste unlocked.
7: Yum.
0: Coming up, we're going to talk about toilet breaks at the Met Gala. Have you been following that?
7: The crazy costumes, I'm over the Met Gala. They're just sort of like giant show-offs. But there's been an article in the Washington Post about how do they go to the toilet. And I'm fascinated.
0: Jonesy and Amanda driving you home.
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12: Hello, I'm Fee Papel. Sydney police have removed a man who turned up at the Anti-Semitism Royal Commission wearing a swastika t-shirt. It happened while the inquiry was hearing testimony from Jewish Australians about their personal experiences. The 68-year-old wasn't arrested, with police saying inquiries are ongoing. Police in Melbourne say a string of arson attacks is the work of a crime syndicate. The latest, a car dealership owned by a former MAFS star, firebombed in the early hours of this morning. Police Commissioner Mike Bush says they know teenage boys are being paid to carry out the attacks on behalf of the gang, but they don't know why. A $10 million fuel security package will be announced in next week's federal budget. The PM saying they want to make sure the fuel is available in regional areas and for critical industries. Meantime, the federal government is handing over $30 million to Fiji to help with rising fuel prices. Foreign Minister Penny Wong saying it'll help support the island nation's efforts to be a fuel hub in the region.
13: And from the region is that at the moment, the supply shock is not as near term as the price shock.
12: And the first study into the impact that heat waves will have on health has predicted that by the year 2100, the heat will kill almost 6,000 Australians. That's compared to the 250 deaths a year in the past decade, climate change being blamed.
10: Live in the lounge at Mittagong RSL Friday night through Sunday night. Download the app for more info and to book, or go to mittagongrsl.com.au. 2ST Sport.
12: In sport, Marcus Bontempelli is expected to play in Friday night's clash with the Power. Bulldogs coach Luke Beveridge says he's been restricted to light duties while dealing with a knee and heel issue. He says the skipper is confident he can lace up the boots.
14: He wants to play. I'm not going to talk him out of doing that.
12: And the Maroon squad for Women's Origin Game 2 has been named after their defeat in Newcastle. Star debutant Phoenix Rain Hippie has been ruled out with a hamstring injury. That's the latest in news and sport.
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15: Through Barrel, Funston Street outbound to the Kangaloon Road, Mossvale Road roundabout. Busy traffic there. Ongoing roadworks for the Hume motorway through Welby near the old Hume Highway. And locality Braemar at Braemar Avenue building up slightly as well. 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
19: 2ST weather.
20: A cool day tomorrow. The chance of showers and also strong winds. Tops of 11 in the Highlands and 17 for the Shoalhaven. On Friday, going to be sunny with gusty winds and then staying fine on Saturday.
0: I do like watching a public press conference. I've seen many of them around the place and I never, you know, ingratiate myself or self in front of one. Remember that time Todd McKenny was doing a cross outside the radio station and we went and waved around in the background?
7: But did we get tasered?
0: And we got in trouble. We got frowned upon because camera guys don't like it. But
7: no,
0: did you
7: they
0: see,
7: don't like people gurning in the background.
0: Did you see Brent Mickleberg? He's the transport minister in Queensland. He's outside South Brisbane station, train station, about reduced rail services. And while this is happening, a man began spray painting the word corrupt, but spelt Q-R-U-P-T.
7: Aimed at the minister?
0: I'm not too sure. He was just doing it. And I've got to say, kudos to the cameraman. He's framed that beautifully. Have a watch.
21: Commuters more and more.
22: Corrupt, corrupt, Q-R-U-P-T, corrupt.
0: And then there's a dude, authorised officer, he's just watching the guy paint. Mm. And okay, mate, finish
7: Well, he probably didn't want to run in and disrupt anything.
0: Finish your work up there. So that's always good. The ISIS brides, have you seen that? They're coming home tomorrow. I thought they weren't coming.
7: Well, I don't know.
0: And now they're coming.
7: What about, I'm wondering though about the ISIS bridesmaids or the ISIS maids of honour.
0: They do all the
7: bossy
0: work.
7: One, the bossy
0: yeah,
7: ones.
0: It's organised.
7: They boss everyone
0: right?
7: around. Everyone complains
0: they're
7: about them behind
0: their
7: back.
0: They're sitting over there in Syria going, hang on a minute. Yeah. What's going on? ISIS brides, married at first sight. Let's do it.
7: Or maybe the maths brides go to Syria.
0: It'd be explosive either way.
7: Wouldn't it just? Well, coming up next, I just made an incredible TikTok, Tucker, very complex, a donut with chicken salt on it, which actually we quite liked.
0: Mm.
7: Brendan Jones has an opinion on chicken salt, and I'd like to know yours as well.
0: Yeah, okay, we'll talk about that. Maybe it could be good for a whip poll.
7: Maybe.
0: Jonesy and Amanda driving you home.
19: 2ST.

0: taking a vow or feeding a cow. Is it a
1: cow? When does this end?
0: Matter of fact, I got it now.
2: All the way,
1: oh,
2: don't
1: stop. But what's the point of you, Blake? Just so we're clear.
3: Just so we're clear. So no one hates on me saying you're being un Australian. I want Carl Stefanovic ringing me saying, it makes me so angry.
1: I don't like the term un Australian. You'll never hear me say that, and you won't hear me say salt of the earth. I don't like that. Or chicken,
3: salt of the
1: how
3: earth
1: about chicken salt of the earth?
3: Chicken salt of the earth. Okay, well, maybe it's something that we
1: I'd
3: can
1: like
3: put
1: to know what you think. Ryan, what do you reckon?
4: I love chicken salt. Yeah.
1: Okay, Ryan's in.
3: Do you
1: in.
3: Like barbecue sauce?
4: Yeah, I do, yeah.
3: So I think the
1: barbecue sauce.
3: Okay. Why don't we put it to a whip poll?
1: So explain to people what a whip poll is.
3: The whip poll is a consensus of what Australians think on a particular subject. Gun to your head. Do you like chicken salt?
1: Okay.
3: You've got a gun at your head.
1: Okay.
3: Do you like chicken?
1: You don't have to be Australian to answer this.
3: Oh, my God.
1: Don't you think? It's not just... Let's all limit our show.
3: Well, let's get a guitar and all play Kumbaya.
1: If you're not... What do you think? Chicken salt. Whip poll. Do you like it?
3: Jonesy and Amanda driving you home.
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3: I'm Rana Hussein. Queensland and New South Wales have made minor changes for Game 2 of the Women's Origin at Suncorp Stadium. Maroons rookie Phoenix Rain Hippie is ruled out of next Thursday's clash with a hamstring injury, while Kaylee Joseph and Mackenzie Wheeler being monitored for concussion. The Blues have named debutante Reema Butler on the bench, with Kezzy Apps elevated to the starting side. Melbourne Vixens have hit a major milestone, the Super Netball Club surpassing 10,000 members for the first time. And the WNBL has appointed Opals legend Lauren Jackson as its chief strategy and basketball partnerships officer.
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0: Jonesy and Amanda driving you home. Let's get on down to the Jonesy and Amanda answer the pub test. I know it's Wednesday, but there's issues to discuss.
1: The pub test.
2: Pub test.
1: Does not pass the pub test.
2: Pub test.
1: Pub test.
2: Does it pass the pub test?
1: Pub test.
3: Yeah, the pub test.
4: Doesn't pass the sniff test.
1: Stop it. It's not helpful.
0: Today, Hugh Jackman and Sutton Forrester. Sutton Foster made their Met Gala debut, while his ex-wife, Debra Lee Furness, who is known to be a big, huge fan of the event, was nowhere to be seen.
5: Well, yes.
0: Well, she's not going to be in the background fuming away.
5: No. And it should have been me. And I feel for Deb. It's very, very hard to be living in these circumstances. But they've broken up. Hugh and Deb are divorced. He has waited a period of time, I guess, before introducing us supposedly to his new girlfriend. Rumours that they're getting, that they're very serious about each other, so she's not just some fling. This used to be the event, as you say, that Deb and Hugh used to go to together. Mm-hmm. And this is the first time he's taken her as his date. People aren't happy. Some people are calling it the final blow to his ex-wife. Disrespectful, thumbs down, I'm no longer a fan, I've lost respect for him. It's time. Other people are saying, look, get over it. He's moving on. He's allowed to. He's a grown human. He's allowed to. They are divorced. They are divorced. They've gone their separate ways. He has a new partner. Should he pretend he doesn't? Come on. Yeah. I know Deb's probably in pain, but it's not our pain. It's her pain.
0: Yeah, but still, like, it's an event they used to go to together.
5: But it's the Met Gala. He lives in New York. He works in the entertainment industry. This is a big event for him.
0: I'm just thinking, if I had the same situation, I don't know if I would. I'd keep it on the DL.
5: You
0: know,
5: for how long? For the rest of your life?
0: A bit longer.
5: Would you? Well, how long's a bit longer? When would people be happy? When's longer?
0: How long have they been broken up for?
5: They made their final joint appearance in 2023.
0: Right.
5: They announced their separation in 2023. This is 3 years.
0: I reckon, okay.
5: Oh, you reckon 4 years and no one would complain.
0: I reckon by 2028 we'd be okay. So up until then, Hugh, knock yourself out. Go to the ball, because he's only just wearing a normal black tie thing. He hasn't got anything with his bum hanging out. So he just goes along there by himself and then meets up with Sutton.
5: Should you be the arbiter of when it's okay?
0: I just think that's what I would do. If my wife liked going to that thing, I would probably do that.
5: Well, what if it's also his thing and he likes going to that thing? He's got a new partner.
0: I'm not saying don't go to the thing. Just be kind of discreet about it.
5: For how? It's been 3 years.
0: Well, I just said to 2028.
5: I think, look.
0: Look at you, you're straight into it.
5: No, I'm not. I think get on with your lives. Deb was getting on with her life. Just get on with your lives, and it's not our business. What do you think? Let's put this to the pub test. Hugh Jackman and Sutton Foster, not Sutton Forrest, at the Met Gala, does it pass the pub test?
0: In a big PDA on the red carpet.
5: They didn't do a giant PDA.
0: Oh, there's like a happy PDA.
5: They're just having a photo taken, smiling at each other.
0: Well, that's not husband and wife material.
5: No, but they're not lying on top of each other and pashing.
0: Like Keith and Nicole. Mm. Remember that?
5: A kiss on the red carpet.
0: All the time. Not anymore. Jonesy and Amanda driving you home with Jam Nation.
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0: Jonesy DeMatter driving you home where there's big issues to flesh out. 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
1: The pub test.
2: Pub test.
1: Does not pass the pub test.
2: Pub test.
1: Pub test. Does it pass the pub test?
2: Pub test. Yeah, the pub test.
1: Doesn't pass the sniff test.
3: Stop it. It's not helpful.
0: Too soon?
4: Well, Hugh Jackman and Debra Lee Furness made their last joint appearance at the Met Gala in 2023. This year, Hugh Jackman took his new partner, Sutton Foster. And some people aren't happy. Final blow, someone is saying. It's painful for his ex-wife. Disrespectful. No longer a fan. I've lost respect for him. What did you say before? Do you think he should wait another 2 years?
0: Oh, maybe 2028.
4: To take her as his date to this.
0: But then again, those invitations, they wouldn't cut, Hugh might be in some lean years in 2028. Not that thinking that he would be.
4: But they might not
0: get an invite.
4: They have been apart for some time. They're formally divorced.
0: Sure.
4: They're getting on with their lives. When is he allowed to get on with his life, as let's presume she is too? Hugh and Sutton at the Met Gala making their debut. Does it pass the pub test? Straight to pub.
5: I mean, what the hell is wrong with people? Seriously. Build a freaking bridge and get over it. The guy is allowed to have someone else, is he not? Take your money and buy yourself some perspective. Really?
6: Look, I agree with Amanda. They've got to move on. They're leading separate lives. He's moved on. He's met someone else. That's life. What do you got to do? I agree with Amanda all the way.
7: Nah, not at all. Not at all. Maybe too soon.
8: I think that's completely fine, in my opinion. Because it's been 3 years since they've divorced. I think everyone should have a right to, bring in new partners after that long. Because personally, you're only going to get older anyway. So he shouldn't have to wait till 2028 for that. I thought that was a silly comment, in my opinion.
5: So he should. It's been long enough. Why shouldn't he? I bet you she's moving on. She's probably got someone else as well, but doesn't bring it out like he does. I think he's a lovely man and I think she's lovely too. Love her.
9: I mean, look, my thing is, how sad are we as humans that we even need to talk about this? The guy has every right to do whatever he wants 3 years after he split with his wife. Come on now. Who are we to be judge and jury? Get out of here.
0: Silly comment. I suppose you like this lady.
6: I agree with Amanda all the way.
0: Yeah.
4: Yeah.
0: The only thing I can say to that is,
9: get out of here.
0: Thank you for all your calls.
4: You.
0: Pub test will be back again next time there are big issues to discuss. Jonesy DeMatter driving you home with Jam Nation.
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10: 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On today's show, what have we got for you? 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And we're also looking for and celebrating, as you get ready for Mother's Day this weekend, Australia's funniest mums. Mums, you can call the show and do a joke. You could be joining us Friday for Stand Up Mums Live. The winning mum gets an amazing prize. How about this? It's the ultimate pampering weekend, five-star hotel. You and whoever you want to take with you, two nights on us. We'll tell you more about that during the next hour on the show. 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

0: Fish and O'Connell show. Do you have a name for your car? And have you got a story about a bad time for a power cut? Christian, I got a BMW called Scotty, as in beam me up, Scotty. Christian, my wife and I recently bought our first ever new car. Congratulations. And we got a Forester. Good car, those. It's your car, isn't it, Alex?
1: Sure is.
0: Yeah, good, solid car. Forester Gump.
2: Good.
0: That's a good one. Power outage story, Christian. I was with my girlfriend, now wife, kissing on the lounge, watching a movie. That's the impression of a power cut. My girlfriend said, "Are you okay?" I said, "No, my meat is defrosting." That's not code. This is not a drill. Some nice ribeye, sir. What about Rolf the VW Golf? Ooh. Rolf the Golf is great. Let's take some calls right now. Oh, a couple more that came in on text. Lawrence, three electric cars. Hey, what do you got? Showroom there, mate? Sparky, Tron, and AC/DC. Oh, he's got a theme. Mars got a dark grey Isuzu D-Max Ute. Sounds like I'm doing one of my voiceovers here. The new dark grey Isuzu D-Max Ute named Gary because it's a cranky old bastard. Gary's normally my brother-in-law one, and he would agree. Shane's got a Mini Cooper named Alice Cooper. Very good, Shane. And Rob named his, I'm just doing a remix, Ford Ranger Sabrina. He got her on Halloween.
3: Oh, yeah, Sabrina the Witch.
4: Very good.
0: Yeah, it's good. Darren, welcome to the show.
5: How are we?
0: I'm good, Darren. I hope you're well. Thanks for calling. So, tell us about the name you got for your car, mate.
5: The name I've given my car is Dwayne.
1: How come?
5: It's a VW Amarok.
0: I didn't realise we were doing sort of a punchline setup now, like the
5: It's Dwayne the Amarok Johnson.
0: I love that. That's a great one. Linda, welcome to the show.
6: Christian, picture this.
0: I will.
6: It's Christmas Day. Lunch is at 12. 16 people coming over. 11 a.m., power goes out.
0: Oh, no.
6: So, no time to panic. Grab the extension leads, over the fence to the neighbours, plug it in, save Christmas.
1: Oh, nice.
0: That's like a key part of every single Christmas movie is someone has to save Christmas.
1: Yes, yes.
0: And you, Linda, saved Christmas.
6: But lunch was only three quarters cooked, so out comes the Barbie. It was panic stations.
0: Yeah, I bet, yeah. All right, sounds like you're breaking into somewhere and the alarm's going off. Is that an alarm in the background?
6: Microwave.
0: Pete, mum and me. All right, we'll leave you to it. Well, thanks for freeing up some time to give us a call.
6: Thank you.
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1: Mum's gonna tell a joke. Mama go make you laugh. Sally, Mary or Nicole, they're gonna make you laugh.
0: Jokes, you say? Rio, did you ever hear about the two baked beans that hitchhiked around Australia?
2: No.
0: They ended up in cans.
2: That's good.
0: Thank you.
1: Mom's gonna tell a joke. Mama go make you laugh. Sally, Mary or Nicole, they're gonna make you laugh.
0: Now, very few of the jokes we've got so far. You know, there's some old jokes where you know the punchline. We're going to play a game right now. I'm willing to bet you're all... I want you all to say the punchline. You all know this very old joke. You ready, Alex?
2: Yep.
0: You ready, Rio?
2: Yep.
0: You ready, Patsy?
3: Let's do
0: it. I'm going to do the setup. I'm willing to guess you're all going to know the punchline. Count to three and then say what you think it is.
2: Okay.
0: Guys, why did the wombat decide to cross over the road?
3: I don't know. Why did the wombat
0: cross the road? Actually,
3: he's
0: flat, mate.
3: How would we ever get that one?
0: What?
3: I've never heard that in my life.
0: That's like a classic Goldie one. Caitlin, you would have picked the wrong verse and you would have got that, wouldn't you?
4: Absolutely got it, but it's such a sad joke.
3: It is.
2: Hang on, what was the line, though?
0: It lives in joke world. It didn't really... Don't ever go and see Jimmy Carlisle, by the way, if you're going to get upset by that one. Okay. Oh, you'll be gone within 30 seconds. All right, so we get some mums on.
2: Yes.
0: God, the old call and response seems a bit worked today. News and sport a little bit dead-eyed today, aren't they? It's sleepy. All right, let's get some of these mums and on. Pauline, what's your joke for us, mate?
5: Okay, what did the chicken say when it saw a lettuce on the road?
0: I don't know. What did the chicken say when it saw a lettuce on the road?
5: Chicken Caesar salad.
0: I got it. It's a great one.
1: Mama just made us laugh.
0: Pauline, we love it. Well done. That's a great one. Thank you very much for calling. Now, Mum Jody, what's your joke for us?
6: Why can't you hear a pterodactyl go to the toilet?
0: I don't know. Why can't you hear a pterodactyl go to the toilet?
6: Because the pee is silent.
0: That's a smart one. High joke IQ.
1: Mama just made us laugh.
0: Jody, come on down Friday for Stand Up Mums Live.
6: Wonderful, thank you. Can't wait.
0: See you then. Kylie, welcome to the show.
7: How are you?
0: I'm good. Now, Kylie, what's your mum joke for us, mate?
7: Okay, who can drink 20 litres of fuel and not get sick?
0: I don't know who can drink 20 litres of fuel and not get sick.
7: Jerry can.
0: Oh, come on. She showed us in one hand and then gave it in the other hand.
1: Mama just made us laugh.
0: High level. Very good. Kylie, thank you very much for calling.
7: You're welcome. Thank
0: and
7: you.
0: And let's try Simone now.
8: Hi, Christian. How are you?
0: I'm good, Simone. Thanks for calling the show. Are you well?
8: I am very well. Looking forward to this amazing prize, hopefully. Fingers crossed.
0: Okay, off you go, Simone. We're all ears.
8: Why don't birds wear underwear?
0: I don't know. Oh, no. Why don't birds wear underwear?
8: Because their peckers on their face.
0: Listen, we managed to get through a good week of this without any... Well done.
1: Mama just made us laugh.
0: Simone, you've got to come down Friday. You're straight through. Golden buzzer all the way. Come in Friday. We'll see you then. Well done.
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0: You're on the 80s at 8, Shane Bryan with you, and that was Madonna there, Open Your Heart. Tonight, our special guest on the show are the Stranglers, and I managed to speak to both Hugh Cornwell and JJ Burnell, not at the same time, however. They very rarely appear on the same media at the same time because they just don't get on very well anymore. In fact, Hugh Cornwell left the Stranglers at a very pivotal moment for them, and I don't think they ever got over it. Let's take a listen to a snippet of an interview I had with Hugh Cornwell about the early days and Golden Brown.
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0: You're on the 80s at 8, Shane Bryan with you, and that was Huey Lewis and the News. If This Is It, it was the fourth single from the Sports album, the third album from Huey Lewis and the News, and the band just couldn't cut a break when they released their self-titled debut album in 1980. Their next album, Picture This, in 1982, contained their first hit, Do You Believe in Love? And then in 1984, When It Rains, It Absolutely Pours, Sports was a deluge of hits, and it was one of just five albums to hit number one in 1984 in America. Huey and the band had a lot of goofy fun in their videos, which is exactly what MTV were looking for. They would often star Lewis as a normal guy surrounded by lunatics played by his bandmates. And at one point, there's a shot of one of the women sunbathing in front of Lewis's five bandmates whose heads are popping out of the sand, singing in unison. That shot made MTV's sizzle reel. There you go. Not too bad. Along with Tom Petty's Mad Hatter and Devo's Dude Ranch. I think you probably remember that. It was played a lot on MTV. Coming up next, we have Cheap Trick doing their best Elvis impersonation. That's coming up next on the 80s at 8.
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0: We'll hear from the band and find out all about the album East. It was a classic album of theirs from 1980. That's tomorrow night on the 80s at 8. Have a fantastic night. Thanks for keeping me company.
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0: Christian O'Connell's show. Rio, what is your three-word week so far?
1: Old people privilege. And I'd like to get your guys' thoughts on a situation yesterday.
0: You're down with OPP. I'm down with OPP.
1: So I was at the local fruit and veg store yesterday. It was quite busy. There's a fairly long line. I'm in line with my trolley. There's a guy, an older guy, I would say about 70. Not very old, but still old-ish. Moving fine, no cane or anything like that.
2: It's only 70, not 120.
0: No cane.
1: No cane.
0: A cane.
1: Standing upright. Wasn't
0: I mean,
1: like
0: a stroller maybe, but a cane? You know, what elderly have a cane? What year are you in?
1: Out of the guy in Succession.
0: Only the old granddad in Charlie and the Chocolate Factory had that cane.
3: Did he have a monocle?
0: Yes.
1: I feel like that's a
0: is he your peanut man, whoever that is with the monocle? Who is that fella?
3: Top hat.
0: Top hat, yes. A cane. It was the last of anyone.
1: He did have one of those hats that old guys wear. You know those like flat caps that like they wear in Peaky Blinders?
0: Oh, yeah, Peaky Blinders. Yes. But he was Peaky before the Peaky Blinders.
1: Yeah, exactly.
0: Yes.
1: And he looks at the line, this fairly long line, and he just goes straight to the front. Doesn't go to the back. Sort of, and everyone in the line looked around a bit like, is anyone going to say something? And no one had the balls to say anything, myself included. But I don't think he was old enough to be pulling that sort of move. I don't think you get that sort of privilege as a 70-year-old man.
0: I think you do. When you get that free bus pass and stuff like that for free transport, I think you're allowed that.
1: Or you think
0: also, there's two things. People that age, and it's the same with men and women. They give zero. They've been through so much in a lifetime. Okay. It's incredible they've made it that far. They would have experienced so much. They give zero Fs. Mm. And also in life, you've got to pick your battles.
1: Mm. Mm. That's true.
0: He will win.
1: I know.
0: And also, you look like an a-hole. Yeah.
1: I know, that's
0: so
1: the
0: actually,
1: thing.
0: There's only a loss for you.
1: Yes, but I think
0: he will win that fight 10 times out of 10.
1: But do you think
0: you can't fight that kind of crazy as well?
1: Yeah,
0: he would have stared down the Grim Reaper probably quite a few times already. So he's going to stare down you and all your other little millennial mates in the queue.
1: But do you think he should
0: he
1: be
0: He should
1: doing
0: have actually
1: that?
0: Just said, pay for this to you guys and walked off.
2: Probably went to war so that you could, you know, have the freedom you
0: want. No, he fought the Nazis with a cane. Use it as like a épée, like a foil, like a sword. Oh, God. Where would you even buy a cane these days?
1: I think you could grab
0: Chemist Warehouse. They're going to ring Chemist Warehouse when they open at 7. Do you sell canes for the elderly?
1: I genuinely think they would have canes.
2: Yeah, chemists have them.
1: Yeah, because they need to. You know, hold
0: Where are the canes kept? Behind the counter. You're going to go and see the old pharmacist. I've got a prescription here for a cane.
1: I reckon they're in the umbrella aisle. I reckon they'd be near the umbrellas.
0: I remember interviewing Jimmy Barnes a couple of years ago, and I think he'd had a fall, right? And he came in with this very, very, very expensive designer cane.
1: Like a pimp?
0: Not a pimp. It was beautiful.
1: Okay.
0: It had some kind of silver gilt.
2: Gorgeous.
0: Almost like a duck's beak as the handle.
1: Oh, and he could pull it out and inside's a sword.
0: Yeah, that's what I think. Yeah. I think you're getting confused with the Guy Ritchie movie, The Gentleman.
1: I thought Barnsley was in that.
0: He should have been. And so he just pushed to the front of the queue. Is that your issue?
1: Yeah, I don't think that's old enough to be pushing to the front of the queue.
0: I think it is. If you hit 70, no.
1: Nah, 70's not. I reckon if you're 80, this guy looked like he'd still be playing tennis on a Saturday. And if you can play tennis on a Saturday.
0: They're only 70-year-olds now. You see them in the gym. They're not. They're super fit.
1: Exactly.
2: 70's the new 60, Rio.
1: Exactly. So get to the back of the line, buddy. 70's the new 60. You're fit enough to stand in line and get in the line.
0: Listen, millennial, what does it cost you? You've got many more healthy years. That guy doesn't know how many more cues he's got left in him. That could be his last cue.
1: Well, then he should savour it.
0: Enjoy.
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3: Boom. Hello, Amanda.
4: Hi, how are you?
3: I'm very well.
4: You're TikTok Tucker today. Are you hungry? Have you saved up your appetite? Have you eaten nothing all day to get ready?
3: I stood on the scales today, not happy.
4: Well, have you been living on the, what's the expression, hard on the lamb or something? What's the expression?
3: Well, we went on the big Tasmanian riding trip. I ate a lot of like potatoes and sweet stuff. I just feel that I've lost my way. I just couldn't.
4: TikTok Tucker may bring that all back or bring it all up. Last week we had our mate, comedian Rob Thomas from Matchbox 20.
3: Yep.
4: We had Josh Thomas join us. He's a big fan of TikTok Tucker. He asked to come in and be part of it. We ate spaghetti milkshakes. I'll tell you how we made them. It was tinned spaghetti in a blender with scoops of ice cream, some milk, and we served it with some whipped cream and a little cherry on top.
3: Mm-hmm.
4: How did he go with it? Actually, it's not as bad as I thought.
5: You know,
4: it'd be.
5: You guys always say that.
3: It's not
5: and
3: that
5: I
3: bad.
5: Always think it
4: what
5: is
4: do you
5: as
4: think?
5: Bad as we think it's going to be.
4: But it smells worse than it tastes.
5: You know,
4: but
5: I've always been suspicious that you guys are too generous to the way these things taste.
4: What do you think?
5: I think it tastes absolutely disgusting. I think you should be ashamed of yourself. I think that we've hit a new low on radio. I think that this is...
4: That's saying something.
3: Oh, no, there's other lows. I must say, it went a lot better than when Colin Fastenage came in and we drank that horrible egg coffee.
4: Mm-hmm. Here's cheers, everyone.
3: Okay.
4: Go.
3: Jonesy spat on Colin.
4: Wearing a white top and you spat on him.
3: Sorry, he had to go on Sunrise.
4: He was doing a lot of publicity that day and he had one white shirt.
3: Yep.
4: All day with Brendan Jones attached.
3: I was sitting there in an airport lounge watching him on TV later on, just smiling away at that big smear on his white shirt.
4: What are we making today? You'll have to wait and find out.
3: I'm looking forward to it. As I'm looking forward to playing Instagram and the Fast Five, we can't do anything till we do this. That's all coming up. It's Jonesy and Amanda driving you home.
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0: Jones and Amanda driving you home. Good afternoon to you.
1: How fast can this thing go?
2: Fast than the speed of light.
3: Jonesy and Amanda.
4: Fast five.
0: Fast five.
5: We've come in at question number two, which is cover me.
6: Cover me.
7: Cover me.
8: Cover me.
9: I got you covered, boss.
5: This is a band called Fame on Fire, but what song are they covering?
0: I love these guys.
5: Christy is in Marion. Do you know what the song is?
10: Yeah, it's going to be me by NSYNC.
5: That's
0: okay.
5: It.
0: Yeah, so let's put Fame on Fire.
5: I prefer that.
0: They've
5: version.
0: Got NSYNC and put some hair on it.
5: Some Question. Hair in the sink.
0: Around the plug hole. Number three. The famous Alcatraz escapees broke out during which decade, Christy? Was it A, the 50s, B, the 60s, or C, the 70s?
10: I'm going to take a guess at 50s.
0: 50s? Oh.
5: Sorry, no, Christy.
0: David is in Ballarat.
5: Hi, David. We've got rid of the 50s. Is it the 60s or the 70s where the Alcatraz escapees broke out?
11: The 60s.
5: What's
0: it was
5: 60s?
0: The 60s. What about yesterday, Tin Hat Tuesday? I'm still getting over Rob, who is a regular contributor to the show.
5: And he blew our minds with his theory. Let's just say that it's his theory.
0: About the astronauts went to the moon. Mm-hmm.
5: And how they're connected to the Alcatraz escapees. Have a listen.
12: Michael Collins was known as Frank Morris. Mm. Armstrong was known as Clarence Anglin. And Buzz Aldrin was John Anglin.
5: And why did they change their names, Rob?
12: Because they are the Alcatraz escapees.
5: So, Rob, they escaped from Alcatraz to become astronauts?
12: They were given a pardon if they would join in and comply.
5: But what about all the training for years they would have had to do?
12: To do what? To go where?
5: Oh, Rob's that guy.
0: We look forward to hearing from Rob next Tuesday.
5: Question number four. Which legendary documentary host is associated with Blue Planet and Planet Earth?
11: David Attenborough.
5: Dave Attenborough.
0: Look at that. The Sheep Detectives is a new comedy mystery film. Who does it star?
5: Which is Aussie star?
11: I don't know.
5: All you have to do is pick an Australian.
0: Well, they could have gone through anyone.
5: Jeannie Little. Pick one.
0: Is that your go-to? Samantha is in Chelsea Heights.
5: Hello, Samantha.
13: Hello, how are you?
5: Very
0: Sam,
5: well, thank
0: if I can
5: you.
0: Call you that.
5: Which Australian famous man, actor, is the star of The Sheep Detectives, a new film?
13: It's Hugh Jackman.
5: It's Hugh Jackman.
0: There's a bit of controversy with Hugh recently. He's taken his new girl along to the Met Gala. He used to take my Debs to the Met Gala.
5: You know, and they are now divorced.
0: Yes, I know, but they used to go along together. And then I think there was a time when Hugh went by himself, so he had the chicken and the beef, because he was by himself, and now he's got the new girl.
5: You said chicken, beef, and now a new girlfriend.
0: I just feel it's, I don't know, what do you
5: we
0: think?
5: We might put it, I think we might put this.
0: Well, then let's run it past Samantha.
5: Well, we might put it to the pub test later, because people are outraged that how dare he take his girlfriend to the Met Gala when he used to take his wife. What do you think, Samantha?
13: Oh, look, I think they've moved on. Why not?
5: Yes.
13: Why not? Be proud of who you're in love with.
0: If you were married to Hugh, and you were sitting at home
5: ex-married,
0: at the telly.
5: Ex-married.
0: And there's Hugh with his new girl.
5: Yeah, but
0: how would you feel?
5: Divorced.
13: Oh, it depends where I was at, I guess. I'd probably be a bit sad, but, you know, get myself another revenge boyfriend.
5: That's right. He's allowed to move on. I don't understand it.
0: No, of course. Samantha needs to get herself a smoking hot, better than Hugh boyfriend. That's what you have to do. You might already have one, Samantha. How do I know?
13: I do have a husband. He's pretty good.
0: Oh, good. Well, congratulations. You're from the Jam Pack. A pair of crossover Huggy Platinum and diamond earrings. These are spectacular. Mother's Day gifting made easy. Thanks to Bevels. Samantha, thank you.
13: Thank you so much. That's amazing. Thank you.
0: It's a good prize.
5: It's a very good prize.
0: If you would like to register for the Fast Five, it's as simple as this, jonesyandamanda.com.au, or you can wait till tomorrow and call us on 1355 22.
5: Coming up in the next half hour, TikTok Tucker, are we making today?
0: It's Jonesy and Amanda driving you home.
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0: They're virgins.
1: Mm. So they're a nude donut.
0: Yeah.
1: Up until the chicken salt. Can I just come out and say it? At the risk of being un-Australian, I don't like chicken salt.
0: Can I come out and say it? No one cares.
1: I think it's punching well above its
0: weight. I love chicken salt.
1: Next to barbecue sauce.
0: I'm liberally sprinkling.
1: It's not like you to be a liberal.
0: Look, you're the most irritating person. Give that to him, Ryan, and tell him to shut up. I'm in a good mood when I come in here. And you ruin everything.
2: Isn't this the one you lick?
0: No, that's Jonesy's got the one I licked. I promise.
1: Come on.
0: When I say three,
1: okay,
0: we're going to bite into them. They might be a bit hot. One, two, three.
1: Oh, wow. Wow.
0: I actually like it because it takes, obviously, the sweetness out.
1: If it didn't have chicken salt on it, it'd be really good.
0: If I hadn't put them on air fry for 2 minutes, they'd be even better. If it's a fresh donut.
1: It tastes like something you get at Yum Cha.
0: What one I licked. I promise.
1: Come on.
0: When I say three,
1: okay,
0: we're going to bite into them. They might be a bit hot. One, two, three.
1: Oh, wow. Wow.
0: I actually like it because it takes, obviously, the sweetness out.
1: If it didn't have chicken salt on it, it'd be really good.
0: If I hadn't put them on air fry for 2 minutes, they'd be even better. If it's a fresh donut.
1: It tastes like something you get at Yum Cha. Hold on, it'd be really good.
0: If I hadn't put them on air fry for 2 minutes, they'd be even better. If it's a fresh donut.
1: It tastes like something you get at Yum Cha.
0: What?
1: Wow.
0: I actually like it because it takes, obviously, the sweetness out.
1: If it didn't have chicken salt on it, it'd be really good.
0: If I hadn't put them on air fry for 2 minutes, they'd be even better. If it's a fresh donut.
1: It tastes like something you get at Yum Cha.
0: What? If I hadn't put them on air fry for 2 minutes, they'd be even better. If it's a fresh donut.
1: It tastes like something you get at Yum Cha.
0: What?
1: Oh, wow. Wow.
0: I actually like it because it takes, obviously, the sweetness out.
1: If it didn't have chicken salt on it, it'd be really good.
0: If I hadn't put them on air fry for 2 minutes, they'd be even better. If it's a fresh donut.
1: It tastes like something you get at Yum Cha.
0: What's out?
1: If it didn't have chicken salt on it, it'd be really good.
0: If I hadn't put them on air fry for 2 minutes, they'd be even better. If it's a fresh donut.
1: It tastes like something you get at Yum Cha.
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0: Jonesy and Amanda driving you home this Wednesday, the 6th of May. If you just joined us, good afternoon. And secondly, we're into the whip poll. The whip poll is great. It's a consensus of what Australians think on a particular subject. Gun to your head, chicken salt.
1: Chicken salt. We just used it in TikTok Tucker on a donut, which Jonesy liked, but he claims otherwise he doesn't like chicken
0: this
1: salt.
0: This used to be the domain of I'm just going to come out and say it.
1: Yeah, that's right.
0: Remember, you could just say anything you wanted about one particular subject that everyone likes, but you don't.
1: Well, it's all about chicken salt today. I like it. Ryan likes it.
0: I can live
1: Brendan
0: with it.
1: Jones, not so much.
0: But I can live with it. I just feel that sometimes we, you know, we lean into stuff like this.
1: But you liked it on a donut.
0: Kylie has joined us.
1: Actually, I wonder what it'd be like on ice cream, on vanilla ice cream.
0: You know, it'd be like fried ice cream.
1: Yeah, it'd be delicious.
0: You know what? That's what your donut, your chicken salt donut reminded me of.
1: It's fried ice cream.
0: Fried ice cream.
1: Kylie, hello. Chicken salt, yes or no?
2: Hi, a definite no.
1: Oh,
2: definitely.
1: Really?
2: No chicken salt.
0: Do you feel, Kylie, that it's at its zenith?
2: Absolutely. No, every time it's always plain salt.
0: Yep.
2: Can't do chicken salt, that yuck taste.
1: Yep. All right.
0: If
1: thank
0: I want
1: you
0: to harden my arteries, I'm going to do it the
1: how about your arteries?
0: Darren.
1: Poor old Ida Buttrose.
0: As in botany.
1: Buddy. Hello, Darren. Chicken salt, yes or no?
3: Bloody oath, yes.
0: Okay.
1: Yeah.
0: Thank you, Darren.
1: Thank you, Darren.
0: Marnie's in the lodging place.
1: Hello, Marnie.
0: In Victoria. Hello, Marnie.
4: Hello. Hello. How are you both?
0: Great.
1: Very well. Chicken salt, what do you make of it?
4: Is there any other salt, really? Chicken salt is the salt.
0: It's the one.
1: See? Okay, thank you.
0: Sally's in Asheville.
1: Sally, chicken salt, yes or no?
5: I'm a no as well.
0: Okay. Well, so there are people here. There's quiet people out there saying, okay, it's time. Karen's in Campbelltown.
1: Karen, chicken salt?
6: No chicken salt.
1: Oh, okay.
0: Dwayne's in Windsor.
1: We brought all the naysayers out. Dwayne, chicken salt?
7: No, can't stand it. Makes all your food taste like chickadees.
0: That's true.
1: Chickadees?
0: Chickadees.
1: I love a chickadee. That's why I probably
0: remember the
1: like
0: jingle?
1: It. Chickadee, chickadee, it's chicken flavoured and crunchy.
0: Chickadee.
1: Rob is in Wollongong. Hello, Rob. Chicken salt, yes or no?
8: Definitely chicken salt, but there's also two condiments that have got their right order. You can only have barbecue sauce on a bacon and egg roll, and it can only be tomato sauce on a hamburger. You got to get involved in all three.
1: Actually,
0: I would probably agree with that. Yeah, you know what? And just on the B&E, the bacon and egg roll. You know what? I'm going to come out and say it. Salad. You put tomato and lettuce on it.
1: That's not a bacon and egg roll.
0: No, it's a BLT, but it's really good.
1: No, that's a hamburger, but with bacon in it.
0: No, but you don't have any meat. Well, you've got bacon, which is.
1: Hello, Alison in Kings Grove. What do you make of chicken salt?
0: Alison.
1: Big salt got to her. She's a slug, and the big salt got to her.
0: We'll never know what Alison had to say.
1: Well, coming up next, I'll tell you what I've got
0: to say. Do we have a
1: consensus? Oh, there she's there. Hi, Alison. Yes or no?
0: Alison, hey. The whip poll is a quick, rapid-fire quiz thing, okay?
9: No, definitely not. No salt at all of any type.
0: Oh,
1: okay.
0: You're one of those.
1: She's one of those, a purist.
0: With your perfect arteries.
1: Well, coming up next,
0: good blood
1: we
0: pressure.
1: Weren't going to talk about the Met Gala because I think I look at everyone and think they're showing off and they're big richies, but there is something I am interested in, and that is how the stars go to the toilet. We'll talk about it next.
0: Jonesy and Amanda driving you home.
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1: I'm glad we weren't going to talk about the Met Gala and we didn't talk about it yesterday and go through all the outfits and things because I think people have richness fatigue. I could be talking about myself. Watching all those privileged people and with Jeff Bezos and his wife Lauren Bezos being behind it this year, I just thought, you're just all showing off. I have no interest
0: in it. What do they do once they get into the Met Gala? What's the entertainment?
1: It's a dinner. Yeah. I think it's entertainment. I think Sabrina Carpenter sang a song.
0: Do you get like the chicken or
1: Brendan,
0: the beef?
1: How would I know?
0: Oh, no, I'm just curious. I'm curious because you just see these kooks on the red carpet.
1: Yes, I don't think there's any cameras allowed inside.
0: Right, so, you know, would it be like, am I going to a meal of those functions? Quite frankly, I was almost over them. Mm-hmm. And you get like the beef and the chicken.
1: I think it's probably
0: that. And then there's a bit of a swap around of the plates.
1: There's probably exactly that. But the extravagant gowns, it's all just showing off. And I just wasn't in the mood for it. And I think with the cost of living crisis, to see all of that seems a little unsavoury. But what's interesting is I read an article, someone's being interviewed by the Washington Post, about how the stars go to the loo. Because it's one thing to put your outfit on. What happens during proceedings? Actually, even just getting them off. I've had things made for the Logies that have got buttons all the way down the back. And at the end of the night, you think, oh, my God, how do I get this off? I've seen Jane Fonda the morning after.
0: Is that your pickup line?
1: How do I get this off?
0: Excuse me, Mr. Hunky Pants.
1: But Jane Fonda has posted a picture of herself the morning after it might have been the Oscars. She slept in her outfit because she couldn't get the dress off.
0: Mm-hmm.
1: But what happens if you have to go to the loo? Well, many of the stars have their own assistants on site for this very specific reason. Apparently, there's also sort of freebie assistants, like generic assistants who can help you go to the loo. But obviously, the big stars would prefer someone that they knew
0: to
1: help them go to the toilet.
0: Bianca Censori wouldn't have much trouble, would she?
1: Well, no, that is true. But it's like the old days that Henry VIII and all the Tudors, they had a role that was called groom of the stool. And even though you'd think, why would I want to play that role? They were privy to secrets, to the passing of information, passing of all sorts of things, and it was quite a privileged position. Would you want to be this? So this is the way some of the stars deal with it. Some designers try and put in trap doors into the gowns. Katy Perry apparently a couple of years ago said she wore a go-girl, a contraption that allows women to go to the loo standing up.
0: Right.
1: One woman told Jimmy Fallon that the whole process of going to the toilet can take an hour. You have to pretty much get your whole gear off and get someone to put clothes on you and someone to help you with your skirt. When often brides need their bridesmaids to help them do this.
0: That's why they have the bridesmaid.
1: When I was at years ago working on a TV show with this kooky woman who was, we were filming in the wilds of America, and she was a performance artist who was wearing a hoop skirt made of bones. She was a full kook. And, you know, it's all very well and good to be a full kook, but there's me having to hold up this skirt of bones while she just had to pee in front of me. It all comes down to that. We've all got bodily functions. But I was thinking, why has my life come to this?
0: What was that story? Can we see it?
1: No, I don't know.
0: I'm fascinated.
1: When I was working on, when I was hosting Dancing with the Stars, I don't think the show's live anymore, but it used to be live, as you know, Brendan.
0: Yeah, but it's recorded now.
1: Terrifyingly live. And I would have to get dressed about an hour before, holding in undies, two microphones strapped to my legs, two microphone packs strapped to my legs, all wired through. And on a live TV show, when you're at home, the commercial breaks take so long.
0: Mm-hmm.
1: But when you're during a live show and you're going from one place to another, there's no time for anything.
0: There's no time.
1: There's no time.
0: I remember being on that show. You know, they used to put you in the green room. So you'd be watching the show on a monitor because it was so late. You know, and the show used to go forever. And I remember looking at the TV and they said, okay, Jonesy and Alanda, you're up next. I went, oh, I got to go and do this now. So I was just sitting on the lounge with my gut hanging out, watching it. Next minute, I'm dancing.
1: Well, that's right. At least you could go to the toilet if you needed to. I was strapped in, and so you just have to make sure that you don't drink anything, you don't do anything, and the second the show's over, it's like inflating a Zodiac. Off come the holding in undies, and
0: Hello. My buttons are stuck.
1: No, that's right. Can we put Velcro in, please?
0: What did you make of Hugh Jackman with his new partner? I think that's a pub test material.
1: People seem to be outraged.
0: Yeah. Jonesy and Amanda driving you home. 2ST.
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0: inflatable wheel, but he's fully jacked.
1: What do you mean he's the opposite? Because he's fully jacked.
0: Jeff was always asleep.
1: Right.
0: And here's this
1: one's
0: guy.
1: Waking everyone
0: and
1: up.
0: And talks about why kids are all on ADHD medications because of the wiggles. These guys are like out of control.
1: Mm.
0: You know, you've got, and he used to be in Justice Group. John.
1: Right.
0: I've done a bit of research. Very good, though. I'm not against them, but the new...
1: Why would you be against them? Why would you be against them?
0: I'm not taking a fight with the Wiggles because I love those guys. But I remember when they first started, I remember taking my son to go and see them back in the 90s. Mm. And they were just, you know, guys in skivvies with a trestle tape.
1: Before they had their teeth fixed.
0: Exactly. You know, Anthony's still there. The OG mm-hmm. is still there, which is good. And then, you know, Captain Feathersword, he's still doing his stuff.
1: I've seen Murray around the streets yep. and at any music event. He's, they're Murray's all the great. Loveliest
0: they're
1: lovely. People.
0: And they're good friends of the show, I'd like mm. to say. But I look at the, so there's a new yellow Wiggle. You know, Greg, there was Greg and then there
1: the
0: was
1: new
0: Sam.
1: Yellow one's a girl.
0: And Sahai, mm-hmm. With a T.
1: Mm-hmm.
0: And then there was Sam and there was Emma Memma. But Sahai, my God, she's just like an amazing dancer.
1: Yeah.
0: Just goes crazy.
1: You need a lot of energy to be a Wiggle.
0: Like I remember Greg Wiggle telling me he was on stage and he forgot the lyrics to Hot Potato. Greg.
1: It's time to leave.
0: Hot Potato, somebody, it's Potato. Mm. But I was just saying before, have
1: but
0: you
1: then
0: seen?
1: It goes into Cold Spaghetti.
0: Okay.
1: There's a transition.
0: And then in the Wiggles, that'd be something. Then have you seen Greg's latest side hustle? So he does some advertising for Sunrise Stores. They're these convenience stores. And I just want to run this past you because Greg, he does a jingle.
2: Look out for the sun.
3: Come into your Sunrise local
0: does
3: store.
0: Does the VO as well. And now look at this. He's pointing at the point of sale. Freeze it right there, right? Okay. So look. He's pointing.
1: He's gurning. He's over kind of pulling a face and pointing at it.
0: But he's not wiggling.
1: No, he's not allowed to, I assume.
0: So is that a thing?
1: Well, I assume they have copyrighted the wiggling of the fingers. So he's got two fingers and he's pointing. So everyone goes, oh, he's the wiggle. Is he wearing yellow in it?
0: Yeah. Yeah. He's got yellow on.
1: Yeah, so he's the wiggle, but he wouldn't be allowed to. He wouldn't be allowed to do the fingers.
0: I'm just saying to you as well, Ryan.
4: Yeah.
0: As a former child actor mm-hmm. that got paid $5,000 to be in a Toyota Prado commercial.
1: Without saying anything.
4: Yeah.
0: Without saying anything. How much would Greg be making for that?
4: I hope a lot. I'm a big Greg Wiggle fan.
0: Oh, was he your favourite Wiggle?
4: Yeah, he was my favourite. Yep. Massive Greg Wiggle fan.
1: Mm.
4: Yeah. Really good.
0: Hey, little Ryan.
1: Remember that time it was my birthday and we crossed to my home to talk to my children were like 3 and 5 and Jack was crying and
0: having a meltdown
1: and you said in the midst of it, who's your favourite Wiggle? He goes, Greg.
0: I said, focus.
1: It's like what people today throw a slice of cheese on their child's head. We just had to say, who's your favourite Wiggle?
0: But, you know, this is a society. It's like when you see old football players from the old days to what they are now. It's such a slice of your life. Like, keep doing it, but geez.
1: Well, coming up. In the next hour, we have $2,000 to give away for Instagram. And yep. also, there's a number of nursery rhymes that are really dark and are based on scary realities. One in particular is quite haunting.
0: Jonesy and Amanda driving you home.
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0: Jonesy and Amanda, driving you home.
1: Well, let's talk about nursery rhymes and fairy tales that are pretty, well, as we spoke before, very, very grim. What do you remember about the story of the Pied Piper of Hamelin?
0: Oh, I got the rats made a deal. So you pay the piper. So they wanted to get the rats out of the town. They got this piper. He came along, played a tune. Rats followed him into the water. Then the mayor said, oh, you know what? We're not going to pay you. In these days, you end up on a current affair. But now.
1: But then what happened?
0: Then he said, I'm going to nick all your children.
1: You've got a very good memory. I couldn't remember all the details. That's what happened. Though in the real story, and this is a real story, there were no rats involved.
0: Oh, you went straight to the kids?
1: Well, this is the story. The town of Hamelin was infested with rats. We know that's a story. So the rats were added 300 years after the story was first written in the 1500s. The original tale was written in the 1300s. It has nothing to do with rats. It's about children. And the earliest known account of the disappearance is a stained glass window installed in the Hamelin Town Church around the year 1300, only 16 years after this event happened, a real event. The window depicts a man dressed in many colours leading children out of the town. And the window was destroyed in 1660, but it's been referred to, the story has been referred to. And sometimes, like there's a 1384 entry in their official town records, states a single chilling sentence. It's 100 years since our children left.
0: Whoa.
1: So here's what happened. On this day, there's a street where the children were last seen. And it's called Street Without Drums. By order of the town, no one's allowed to play music or dance in that street, as modern historians have proposed several theories. So the children disappeared. There are 130 children. There's a small German town, a stranger. The children followed a stranger out of the town gates and were never seen again. Their families searched for them for the rest of their lives. Nobody found a single body. The town never recovered. Here's some of the theories as to what may have happened. Modern historians have proposed that maybe they died in a plague outbreak. Maybe they were killed in a children's crusade. And maybe they were lured east to colonise Eastern Europe by a recruiter called Lakator. Linguist professors have traced the family surnames and found dozens of them appearing 700 kilometres away in Poland and other regions, suggesting children may have been recruited and sent east. No one knows for sure. But 742 years later, the truth has never been found, and that story is still as haunting as ever.
0: Wow. It must have been quite the piper. I suppose they didn't have much in those days, did they?
1: Well,
0: as far as entertainment. Kids got like laptops and
1: well, we think where'd the parents not see them going, but there was probably they were working in fields or whatever and the children just disappeared. The Bermuda Triangle. Who knows? Cool. Eerie. It's eerie and disturbing. But apparently it's true. So sleep well, everyone. Sleep well tonight.
0: Thanks, Mom.
1: Now let's go to the girl with the red shoes.
0: Can I sleep with the light on? Hugh Jackman and Sutton Foster were seen on the Met Gala red carpet.
1: This was an event that he famously used to attend with his former wife, and people are outraged that he'd be so hurtful as to take somebody new.
0: We're going to put this to the pub test. That's coming up. Jonesy Demanding with Jam Nation.
14: 2ST.

0: Hello there, it's Jonesy Demander driving you home. It's time.
1: Free money.
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4: 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Jonesy and Demander's.
0: 10 questions, 60 seconds on the clock. You can pass if you don't know an answer. We'll come back to that question if time permits. You get all the questions right, $1,000.
5: You can make it $2,000 by answering a bonus question, but it is double or nothing.
0: Ray is in Newport. Hello, Ray.
6: How are you going?
0: Going well.
5: Hello, Ray. Let's see what we can do for you. I've got 10 questions in front of me here. Say pass if you're not sure. As we say, pass is your friend because we may have time to come back, okay?
6: All good.
5: All right. Let's see how we go, Ray, because it starts here and now. Question number one. In the alphabet, what letter comes after B?
6: C.
5: Question two. Sunscreen protects you from what?
6: Sunburn.
5: Question three. The coat hanger is a nickname for which Australian landmark?
6: The Harbour Bridge.
5: Question four. Which actress plays Vivian Ward in Pretty Woman?
6: What's her name? Julia Roberts.
5: Question five. Which planet is known as the Red Planet?
6: Mars.
5: Question five. At what temperature does water freeze?
6: Zero.
5: Question seven. Which animal represents the star sign Taurus?
6: The bull.
5: Question eight. True is the daughter of which Kardashian?
6: Oh, Kim.
0: Oh.
5: Chloe.
0: Chloe.
6: God, you know, the only one I know is Kim.
5: Yeah, there's no shame in not
0: Ray,
5: knowing
0: that, Ray. I got a
5: that,
0: vibe
5: Ray.
0: That you're probably not a big Kardashian perv, but man, you were doing so well.
6: Yeah, well, it's the first time I've tried. I listen to you guys every day and love your show.
5: Okay. Oh, thank you, Ray.
0: 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I'm just doing a survey here.
6: No, Amanda's doing just fine.
5: Okay, and I won't ask you about Jonesy because we don't have time to have a long list.
0: We were just
6: you know what they say about us guys, there's always room for improvement.
5: Why do you ask, Brendan? Why do you ask?
0: Because Ray knows, and I know, who the brains of the operation is, okay?
5: Ryan. Thank you, Ray.
0: Ray, thank you. If you'd like to join us with Instagram, jonesyandamanda.com.au or call us again at the same time tomorrow.
5: And coming up next, we're taking your calls. Hugh Jackman, Sutton Foster, their Met Gala debut. How do you feel about it? Does it pass the pub test?
0: Jonesy and Amanda driving you home with Jam Nation.
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0: Jonesy Demander driving you home where there's big issues to flesh out. 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
1: The pub test.
2: Pub test.
1: Does not pass the pub test.
2: Pub test.
1: Pub test. Does it pass the pub test?
2: Pub test.
3: Yeah, the pub test.
1: Doesn't pass the sniff test. Stop it. It's not helpful.
0: Too soon?
4: Well, Hugh Jackman and Deborah Lee Furness made their last joint appearance at the Met Gala in 2023. This year, Hugh Jackman took his new partner, Sutton Foster. And some people aren't happy. Final blow, someone is saying. It's painful for his ex-wife. Disrespectful. No longer a fan. I've lost respect for him. What did you say before? Do you think he should wait another 2 years?
0: Oh, maybe 2028.
4: To take her as his date this.
0: But then again, those invitations, they wouldn't cut, Hugh might be in some lean years in 2028. Not that thinking that he would be.
4: But
0: they might not get an invite.
4: They have been apart for some time. They are formally divorced.
0: Sure.
4: They're getting on with their lives. When is he allowed to get on with his life, as let's presume she is too? Hugh and Sutton at the Met Gala making their debut. Does it pass the pub test? Straight to pub.
5: I mean, what the hell is wrong with people? Seriously. Build a freaking bridge and get over it. The guy is allowed to have someone else, is he not? Take your money and buy yourself some perspective. Really?
6: Look, I agree with Amanda. They've got to move on. They're leading separate lives. He's moved on. He's met someone else. That's life. What do you got to do? I agree with Amanda all the way.
7: Nah, not at all. Not at all. Maybe too soon.
8: I think that's completely fine, in my opinion. Because it's been 3 years since they've divorced. I think everyone should have a right to, bring in new partners after that long. Because personally, you're only going to get older anyway. So he shouldn't have to wait till 2028 for that. I thought that was a silly comment, in my opinion.
5: Are you sure? It's been long enough. Why shouldn't he? I bet you she's moving on. She's probably got someone else as well, but doesn't bring it out like he does. I think he's a lovely man and I think she's lovely too. Love her.
9: I mean, look, my thing is, how sad are we as humans that we even need to talk about this? The guy has every right to do whatever he wants 3 years after he split with his wife. Come on now. Who are we to be judge and jury? Get out of here.
0: Silly comment. I suppose you like this lady.
6: I agree with Amanda all the way.
0: There.
4: Yeah.
0: The only thing I would say to that is,
9: get out of here.
0: Thank you for all your calls.
4: You.
0: Pub test will be back again next time there are big issues to discuss. Jonesy Demander driving you home with Jam Nation.
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16: Good morning. I'm Pete Andrea, first in local. There's growing excitement and anticipation as the annual whale migration begins along the east coast of Australia. It's a rare conservation success story, with an estimated 50,000 humpbacks expected to hit the Humpback Highway and head north to warmer waters. And it's led to Jervis Bay Wild expanding its whale watching tours to four locations along our coast: Sydney, Shell Harbour, Jervis Bay and Batemans Bay. Sonia Tooley from the newly named Whale Fun Group says the first whales were spotted last week.
17: We had in Jervis Bay on Thursday, we were surprised with two whales that came up to the boat at Kalala Reef. in the shallow waters of Jervis Bay. They are heading north to the warm waters of Queensland at the moment.
16: Australia's livestock and rural transporters have welcomed a billion-litre national fuel reserve, but warned the federal government measure will only matter if diesel reaches the regions where supply fails. The Australian Livestock and Rural Transporters Association National President Gerard Thompson says livestock and rural transport must be designated as essential users under any drawdown arrangement. He says these are not optional trips. They're part of Australia's food supply chain. The Southern Region's Regional Livestock Exchange had its biggest week of the year last week. 2,602 prime cattle were yarded, the best steers fetching $1,700, the best heifer realising $1,360. 1,848 weaners were on offer. All up, the sales realised $5,723,288, which the industry says is an indication of the high-quality yarding and the importance the facility has in the region. In sport, Mossvale Golf played a medally Stableford yesterday. A-grade winner was Rich Lavender with 41 points. B-grade was won by Richard Ewer with 41 points. C-grade taken out by John Follin with 39 points. And D-grade winner was Graham Gardner. That is your local news first. I'm Pete Andrea.
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4: Good morning, I'm Rob McLennan. Donald Trump says while he's confident a deal to end the war in Iran is close, we've also been in this position before. It's being reported a one-page memo has been put together to try and bring the conflict to an end, including plans to hand all of Iran's uranium to the US. Federal police will be on standby for this afternoon's arrival of four ISIS brides and their nine children. They're headed homeward after leaving a Syrian refugee camp. Many are expected to be arrested as soon as they step off their plane. Victoria's top cop can't rule out Melbourne's nightlife wars spreading into state. 34 venues across the city have been firebombed in the last month, Chief Commissioner Mike Bush saying other capitals could be next. A bit of hope for older Aussies trapped in hospitals because they can't find an aged care place when they're discharged. State health ministers are establishing a task force to deal with that problem. And US media maverick Ted Turner has died at 87.
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4: To NRL, and the Dolphins and Dogs go head-to-head tonight in Brisbane to kick off round 10. Both sides are on 3 wins and 5 losses. Finns coach Christian Wolff says the stakes are high.
18: The season hasn't rolled as well as we would have liked it to have, and we certainly haven't got the wins that we would have liked at this stage.
4: And in AFL, Judd McVie returns for the Dockers ahead of tonight's Hawthorn clash. Dockers coach Justin Longmuir says the Hawks will be a tough side to beat, and they do it very, very well.
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19: Barul and Hume Motorway Roadworks hampering traffic somewhat. A lowered speed limit in place and plenty of traffic between the Highland Way turnoff and Barulan South Road. There's been roadworks in Welby and a little bit of southbound traffic we're noticing right now on the Hume Motorway near the old Hume Highway. Sydney Southwest at Narellan Road, emergency roadwork laid out near Camden Valley Way. 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Peace of mind driving. That's 2ST Traffic.
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3: High fire danger for the coast and highlands today. A partly cloudy day, slight chance of a shower and possible small hail in the south late this morning. The wind from the west, 25 to 40 kilometres an hour. A top of 17 for Narrabombidery, 18 for the Bay and Basin, 17 for Milton Ulladulla, and 11 for the Southern Highlands. Sunny tomorrow, sunny on Saturday, mostly sunny on Sunday, with the slight chance of a shower along the coastal fringe Sunday evening. Right now it's 13 degrees in North Narra, 14 in Vincentia, 14 in Mollymook, and 7 in Mittagong.
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3: A very good morning to you as you get up with Max on 2ST. It's 6:08. Getting up to the news, the 13 women and children linked to Islamic State fighters are expected to land in Australia today. Australian Federal Police Commissioner Chrissy Barrett has warned that some of those individuals will be arrested and face charges including terrorism offences and crimes against humanity such as slave trading. Muslim leaders have said the Australian government has a responsibility to protect innocent children. Getting up to the news, the new Australian Bureau of Statistics data has found annual living costs increased for all household types by between 2.6 and 5.2% in the year to March. People on government payments saw the sharpest rise with at least a 4.8% increase. Increased fuel prices as a result of the Iran war were identified as the key contributor to increased transport costs. And getting up to the news that public screenings of upcoming Football World Cup matches will be axed by Melbourne's Fed Square following safety concerns. The Fed Square Chief Executive, Katrina Sedgwick, said safety issues stemming from the use of flares in past years has triggered the decision. Football Australia is urging the Melbourne Arts Precinct, which manages Fed Square, to reverse the decision. Coming up on the show today, we're going to catch up with Di Laver from the Shoalhaven Food Network and find out about some great events that are happening as part of the Shoalhaven Autumn Celebration of Food. Tomorrow, an important day, raising awareness for bullying in schools. We'll find out all about that. Also, plenty of giveaways today. A bunch of flowers to give away and putting someone in the draw to win a luxury getaway with our Four Mum competition. A double pass to give away to the huge PBR bull riding event that's happening at the Nowra Showground on Saturday. And putting someone in the barrel for a chance to win a makeover for the outside of their house thanks to Flash Window Cleaning. Enter online, 2st.com.au. And if that's not enough, the secret sound's worth $250. And we shall get into that after we get the word from Frankie Valli. And that word is Greece.

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0: 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How do you like the sound of winning a $500 makeover for the outside of your house, including the external windows? Well, that's what's up for grabs tomorrow when we will draw out the winner of our flash window cleaning competition. But a couple of people left to put in the barrel. Today's winner, who responded online, 2st.com.au, and told us in 25 words or less why she wanted to win, Diane Moller. Congratulations, Diane. Diane said in her entry, "I'm 81, and like me, my windows have lost some of their sparkle. I would love them to shine again." Diane, I'm sure you haven't lost your sparkle, but your home might have. So you are now in the running to have that sparkle restored to the outside of your home, at least. 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Diane Moller, well done. You don't have to do anything. Spin around in the virtual barrel. One more person to put in that barrel tomorrow morning, so it's not too late to enter. Do so online, 2st.com.au. Five people running around in the barrel tomorrow will draw out one lucky winner. Enter online, 2st.com.au. News on the way, and then today's On This Day. It was on this day in 2007 that an American musician made $80 million in one day. How on earth did he do it? Well, you'll find out. Also born on this day in 1958 in England, but became a very famous guitarist for a great 80s band based in Sydney. We'll find out who that was, amongst other, hopefully, entertaining and informative entertainment tidbits on this day on the way, right after local news first with Pete Andrea. That's coming up next. You're on 2ST. Hope you're having a great start to the day.
1: 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Wake me up before you go. Your favourites from the 90s and 2000s. Say tonight. Hello from the other side. And 60s and 70s tracks that stand the test of time. Gonna have fun in the city. Music and more of it. 2ST.
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5: Hi there. I'm Pete Andrea, first in local. A Kiama councillor will sit out the state government country cabinet meeting on May 19. Councillor Mike Cairns was not impressed with calls to amalgamate Kiama and Shell Harbour councils, council's performance improvement order and a 900 dwelling housing target. Councillor Cairns calling the government plans ultimatums. Some of the world's best educators are heading to Harvard Uni in Boston later this month, exchanging knowledge and ideas about modern schooling. Among them, Vincennia High School principal Ruth Winfield has been awarded a 2026 Harvard Principal Scholarship. Miss Winfield says it's a meeting of the minds to better educate our kids.
6: I like to liken that to when our students dance here, they do something called the lyrebird dance, and the lyrebird's significant for spreading language down the south coast. And I suppose in a similar way, you know, we're meeting together as principals and sharing our knowledge so that we can all get better at what we do.
5: TV personality Sam Armitage's Southern Highlands Cottage has been snapped up after just 10 days on the market. The Mossvale property reportedly sold for more than $2 million. Armitage picked up the three-bedder in 2024 for $1.3 million. She offloaded a Hyams Beach property earlier this year as well. In sport, no joy for the South Coast Blaze in round four of New South Wales Premier League netball, with both the Opens and the under-23s going down to North Shore United. The Opens lost 58-55. The under-23s fell by a solitary goal, 65-64. Round four next week at Netball Central will see the Blaze take on Southwest Mounties Magic. That is your local news first. I'm Pete Andrea.
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7: Morning, I'm Rob McLennan. 13 ISIS brides and their children are hours away from landing in Sydney and Melbourne, some facing arrest as soon as they touch down. Multicultural Affairs Minister Anna Lees told 7:30 she is confident the children who've been living in a Syrian refugee camp can live a normal life.
8: I'm a big believer in that the circumstances of your birth shouldn't determine the trajectory of your life.
7: DFAT is confident none of the four Aussies aboard the cruise ship at the centre of a hantavirus outbreak have been infected. Spain's Canary Islands had earlier refused to let the vessel dock, but the Spanish government has now stepped in and overruled that decision. Donald Trump is confident a deal is close to end the war in Iran, with the two sides reportedly closing in on a one-page memo to end the conflict. However, the president's also warning that if an agreement is not reached, he will have to resume bombing the hell out of them. Nearly 1,700 businesses across Australia have been forced to close since the start of March. Experts are blaming cost of living pressures.
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7: AFL and Hawks assistant coach David Mackay says Jai Newcombe and James Sicily are fit and ready for tonight's blockbuster against Freo.
9: They've had really good weeks where we've been able to sort of, you know, manage it a little bit and get them to the start line 100% ready to go.
7: In NRL, the Dolphins have some handy inclusions for their clash with the Bulldogs, welcoming back Cody Nikurima and Jeremy Marshall-King. And Oz boxer Nikita Zhu remains undefeated as a pro after last night's TKO against
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2: High fire danger for the coast and highlands today. A partly cloudy day with the slight chance of a shower and possible small hail in the south late this morning. Winds from the west, 25 to 40 kilometres an hour. Top temps today, 17 for Narrabombaderry, 18 for the Bay and Basin, 17 for Milton Ulladulla, 11 for the Southern Highlands. Sunny tomorrow and sunny on Saturday, mostly sunny on Sunday. Slight chance of a shower along the coastal fringe Sunday evening. Right now it's 14 degrees in Greenwell Point, 14 in Huskisson, 14 at Kings Point, 7 degrees in Sutton Forest.
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0: Get Up with Max on 2ST, 2 minutes away from 7. Coming up after 7, we're going to catch up with Di Laver from the Shoalhaven Food Network. Find out about some of the great events that are happening as part of the Shoalhaven Autumn Celebration of Food. Also, a double pass to give away to the PBR Rodeo Bullfighting event happening at the showground in Nowra on Saturday, and putting someone in the barrel to win a luxury escape at Bangalay Luxury Villas as part of our Four Mum competition. All that and more on the way after the news. Local news first with Pete Andrea is coming up next. Hope you're having a heck of a start to your day.
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7: Hi there, I'm Pete Andrea, first in local. Growing calls from Australian agriculture for ethanol to play a bigger part in Australia's fuel mix. Music to the ears of the Manildra plant at Bomaderry. National Farmers Federation, grain growers, cane growers and Australian sugar manufacturers have lobbied the Australian government to introduce a national mandate for ethanol and biodiesel. The Manildra plant is Australia's largest producer of fuel quality ethanol. Manildra Group Managing Director John Honan says it would mean greater confidence to invest, grow skilled regional jobs and strengthen Shoalhaven Starch's contribution to Australia's fuel security. A Shoalhaven principal among winners of the 2026 Harvard Principal Scholarship. Ruth Winfield has led Vincennia High School since 2019. It's gained a national recognition for its Derg language program. She'll travel to Harvard Graduate School of Education later this year, joining recipients from around the world.
8: I'm looking very much to travelling over to Boston in July and finding out all sorts of things that I can bring back to my school community and share with students and the staff here.
7: Ulladulla local Jeremy Tilbrook has been shortlisted in Cherry Australia's national competition to name its upcoming world first plug-in hybrid diesel ute. Selected from thousands of entries, Jeremy submitted the name Mate, describing it as a distinctly Aussie expression of familiarity and trust. Aussies are now invited to vote for their favourite name. In sport now, around 120 of the state's top and emerging aerobic and rhythmic gymnasts are headed to some serious competition at the Shoalhaven Indoor Sports Centre later this month. The Bombardieri Sporting Complex hosting the 2026 Gymnastics New South Wales State Championships for the sixth year. As well as state titles, competitors are looking to lock in a spot in the New South Wales state team for the 2026 Australian Gymnastics Championships. That is your local news first. I'm Pete Anderson. Andrea.
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9: Hi there, I'm Rob McLennan. We're expecting heavy security at Sydney and Melbourne airports this afternoon for the arrival of the so-called ISIS brides and their children. The four women and nine kids have been living in Syrian refugee camps. Federal Police Commissioner Chrissy Barrett says her team will greet them.
10: Some individuals will be arrested and charged. Some will face continued investigations.
9: Donald Trump says there's a good chance the war with Iran will soon be over. The US and Tehran working on a one-page memo aimed at ending the conflict once and for all. The president says the terms include Iran shipping its enriched uranium to the US and promising not to operate its underground facilities. And DFAT says it doesn't believe the four Australians on board a ship at the centre of a hantavirus outbreak have been infected. It comes as Spain orders the Canary Islands to take the vessel in. Two passengers and a crew member suspected of having the virus have now been evacuated from the ship.
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9: NRL first, and the Dolphins have some key reinforcements back for tonight's clash with the Dogs. Cody Nikorima and Jeremy Marshall-King both returning. Speculation is growing that Michael Voss's time as coach of AFL club Carlton is getting close to an end. Former West Coast coach Adam Simpson, though, told 360 he isn't comfortable talking about whether he'll take the reins.
11: Whether you're working at the club or not, I don't think it's appropriate to talk about.
9: That's the latest news in sport.
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12: Perulan roadworks still hampering traffic both ways on the Hume motorway with a lowered speed limit in place between Highland Way and at least Medway Road. Mosvale, a couple of spots where things are clustering just a little at Argyle Street at the top of the hill at the Illawarra Highway roundabout and Lackey Road and Waite Street as well. Narra Road at Mount Ashby building up slightly. 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
0: High fire danger for the coast and highlands today. A partly cloudy day with the slight chance of a shower and possible small hail in the south late this morning. Winds from the west, 25 to 40 kilometres an hour. A top of 17 for Narra Bomaderry, 18 for the Bay and Basin, 17 for Milton Ulladulla, and 11 for the Southern Highlands. Sunny tomorrow and sunny on Saturday. Mostly sunny on Sunday with the slight chance of a shower along the coastal fringe on Sunday evening. Right now it's 13 degrees in Narra, 14 at Sanctuary Point, 14 in Ulladulla and 8 in Barrel.
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0: Top of the morning to you as you get up with Max on 2ST. It's 8 past 8. Getting up to the news that Australia will establish its first government-owned fuel reserve and lift the minimum stockpile requirement by 10 days under new fuel security measures to be funded in next week's budget. The centrepiece of the package will be a $3.2 billion government-owned fuel reserve to store approximately 1 billion litres, focusing on diesel and aviation fuel. Getting up to the news that sales have dropped drastically at gun shops across New South Wales as the industry calls for clarity on reforms and a proposed buyback. Academics have rejected calls to scrap the buyback, saying safety must take priority over sales. The Royal Commission into Anti-Semitism and Social Cohesion has recommended the federal government prioritise a consistent national firearms agreement together with a national gun buyback scheme. And getting up to the news that the international learning management software Canvas, used by various universities and schools across Australia, was hacked on Saturday with some data accessed by a criminal third party. Educational facilities across Australia are investigating whether the data of their students and staff has been obtained. Coming up this hour, we're going to catch up with Di Laver from the Shoalhaven Food Network and find out about some of the very tasty events that are happening as part of the Shoalhaven Autumn celebration of food. We'll be putting someone in the barrel for a chance to win a $500 home makeover for the outside of their house thanks to Flash Window Cleaning. And I'll be asking you to call in and describe your mum in 4 words. It's our 4 mum competition. You could win a beautiful bouquet of flowers thanks to Hyams Florist and go in the running to win a dinner, bed and breakfast package from Bangalay Luxury Villas. Listen out for your cue to call later on this hour. Better music and more of it on the way from Robbie Williams and Europe right now with the final countdown on 2ST. Good morning. Get up.

0: 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They're in Plunkett Street, Nowra, at the edge of Marriott Park. 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

0: Get Up with Max on 2ST. It's 21 past 7. Well, the Shoalhaven Food Network's autumn celebration of food is underway. So many great events, something for everybody, something for every palate. And to find out about just a few of the great events that are happening in the next couple of weeks, the president of the Shoalhaven Food Network joins us, Di Laver. Good morning, Di.
1: Good morning, Max.
0: Oh, it's that time of the year, Di, where we have to let out a few buckles, a few notches on our belts, because there's so much going on.
1: And a few clicks on your bank card.
0: Is that as well? Shoalhaven Food Network, autumn celebration of food. Why do we do this every year? What's the purpose?
1: Well, the whole idea is it's winter, and it's a quiet period for our members, but it's just a lovely sort of plethora of events to look forward to over a six-week period.
0: Great thing I like about it is there's so many different sorts of things. There's pop-up restaurants, there's long lunches, there's specialty foods and all sorts of different things. We're going to talk about just a few of them today. Next Friday, the 15th of May, this would be one of the big hits of the event, I reckon. The World's Your Oyster. Tell us about this.
1: Oh, this is a lovely voyage, a beautiful lunch. It's the second time we've done this with Sally Wild and from Jim Wild Oysters and our Jack Dinney from Bumpy Road. They're both award winners, and it's just a beautiful... It's at the Pyrie Hall, and the Gaining Through Training students and Jack's team will be sort of setting up that event. It's just a lovely thing to do on a Friday lunch.
0: Everybody knows about Jim Wild's oysters and how lovely they are. And Sally's an oyster shucking champion, so we'll be learning and tasting from the best.
1: And she stands there throughout the lunch just shucking oysters.
0: I've spoken to Sally many times. She still has all her fingers as well, which is great.
1: Yeah, she has. But what a lovely job she's got with that beautiful view out there. And it's just a gorgeous thing to do any day of the week, to go out to Jim Wild and sit on the wharf and watch all the wildlife and see all the oysters coming in, chugging along.
0: It's just a unique experience driving down to Greenwell Point and going out to where the oyster leasters there are. It's an amazing little slice of the world.
1: It is. We're just so lucky to have so many amazing hospitality venues and like butchers and bakers, that are all our members. But there's stories to tell behind all of those doors.
0: Now, that's the World's Your Oyster, Friday, 15th of May. It's $123 for that one. Money well spent. I reckon you'll get your money's worth in oysters there. Now, Saturday, May 16th, Passage to India with the Two Brown Men. These guys are fantastic chefs and fantastic blokes.
1: Yeah, they are, and so into the charities of the Shoalhaven, but they're unique, and it's going to be an amazing evening. There's going to be Indian dancing and all sorts of things happening. I can't wait. And as I say, it'll be a real sort of hyped up event.
0: A celebration of Indian culture and food, dancing, Bollywood style, all that sort of stuff. That'll be great. Can't wait for that one. Now, tonight, was it tonight or tomorrow, kicking off the festival, Thursday it is tonight, some young chefs getting their chance.
1: That's right. Well, as you know, we do the Gaining Through Training project. This is our fifth year of this, where we showcase the hospitality industry to young adults from year 10, 11 and 12 from the 7 high schools. And we have great success stories by just showing them the possibilities of what it is to work in hospitality, and that they don't necessarily have to leave home at 18 to have a worthwhile career. So what's happening tonight is that we've got 3 students in the kitchen with their teacher, who's another homegrown hero of ours, or Daniel Fuginetti. He's going to be in the kitchen with our wonderful Jason Wilkinson, who's the head chef at Sandbar, and they're going to be cooking up a storm. And at front of house, we've got students from NAC coming, and they're going to be running front of house along with some of our industry mentors. It should be a lovely night. We've still got about 6 vacancies if anyone's interested. Just got to go online to shoalhavenfoodnetwork.com.au. Just click on what's on and scroll down, all of the events of the next 6 weeks are on that calendar. They've all got autumn leaves around them. And just click on there and you can book for this evening if you're interested. It should be a lovely night.
0: I'm just scrolling and I'm scrolling and scrolling and scrolling. There are so many events at so many different locations, so many different tastes to be had. I love that tonight. Well, it's the future of Shoalhaven food on display, isn't it? With the kids taking, well not kids, the youths taking over Sandbar.
1: Yeah, well, and it's just lovely to see, you know, that they come and they own it. That's the best part for me. That they're happy, they're having fun, and they own it, and they can see the possibilities. Because hospitality is all about relationship building and creating great impressions.
0: And I reckon they might have some tasty treats available there as well. I reckon it'd be a yummy old event tonight. GTT, Students Take Over Sandbar, that's tonight. Next week, watch out for Passage to India, Two Brown Men, Saturday, May 16, and The World's Your Oyster, Friday, May 15. Just a couple of the great events that are happening as part of the Shoalhaven Food Network's Autumn Celebration of Food. Di, we'll catch up with you next week and find out about more events that are happening
1: you,
0: for
1: Max.
0: The next couple of months.
1: Thank you. Bye.
0: Good on you, Di. There's Di Laver. She's the president of the Shoalhaven Food Network. Yeah, jump online, shoalhavenfoodnetwork.com.au. And there's so many events, so many locations, so many cuisines. You'll definitely find something to suit your palate. 27 past 7 on 2ST. Local News First with Pete Andrea on the way next.
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12: Hi there, I'm Pete Andrea, first in local. Australia's livestock and rural transporters have welcomed a billion-litre national fuel reserve, but warn the federal government measure will only matter if diesel reaches the regions when supply fails. the Australian Livestock and Rural Transporters Association National President, Gerard Johnson, says livestock and rural transport must be designated as essential users under any drawdown arrangement. He says these are not optional trips. They're part of the Australian food supply chain. A conservation success story is translating into business success for Jervis Bay Wild Whale Watching. It's expanding its tour locations to Sydney, Shell Harbour, Batemans Bay and Jervis Bay. Sonia Tooley from the newly named Whale Fun Group says 50,000 humpbacks have already started the migration north along the Humpback Highway within close encounter last week at Jervis Bay.
13: Absolutely, and they were absolute joy to watch. I mean, they were inquisitive, engaging, and they came over to the boat. So Captain Wayne had to turn off the engine and let the whales just circle the boat and talk to the passengers.
12: There'll be a vacant seat at the upcoming New South Wales State Government Community Cabinet meeting in Kiama. Kiama Councillor Mike Cairns says he won't be turning up after what he calls ultimatums levelled at the council by the state. Two local hopes in this year's New South Wales Top Tourism Town Awards. The finalists have been revealed, and Kiama will be shooting for a third win and a spot on the Tourism Town Hall of Fame. On the Highlands, Thirlmere has a shot named as a finalist in the Small Tourism Town category. Winners will be announced on May 27 at the Local Government New South Wales Destination and Visitor Economy Conference in Maitland. In sport now, Mossvale Golf Club played a medley Stableford yesterday. A-grade winner was Rich Lavender with 41 points. B-grade was won by Richard Dewar with 41. C-grade taken out by John Follin with 39. And D-grade winner was Graham Gardner. That is your local news first. I'm Pete Andrea.
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14: Hello, I'm Rob McLennan. Another passenger from the cruise ship hit by a deadly hantavirus outbreak has contracted the disease a month after he arrived home from his trip. The Swiss man has tested positive to the virus, which has killed three people and left another three sick. Four Australians are aboard that ship. US President Donald Trump is confident an agreement to end the war with Iran can be struck before he heads to China next week. He claims the regime is desperate to get a deal done.
15: We'll see whether or not they can make a deal that's satisfactory to us. We have it very much under control.
14: Questions are being asked about how Northern Territory child protection workers bungled the case involving Kumanjai Little Baby. It's believed there'd been multiple calls to the department prior to the incident, and Minister Robin Carles told the ABC she wants answers.
16: There are concerns that processes weren't followed correctly, and I'm sure that I'll receive a report from this chief executive once the investigation has been completed.
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14: Boxer Nikita Hughes claimed victory over Oscar Diaz, but it didn't end without controversy. The Aussie throwing some punches while Diaz took a knee halfway through the sixth round. The next rounds of AFL and NRL kick off tonight. The Hawks up against Frio in Aussie rules, and the Dolphins clashing with the Bulldogs in rugby league. Australia's Alexander Vukic has advanced at the Italian Tennis Open after winning his opening round match overnight, but Daria Kazatkina has been eliminated. That's the latest news in sport.
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3: At the top of the escarpment at Mount Murray on Macquarie Pass, a little bit of coastbound traffic where they've been doing roadworks on the Illawarra Highway. Mossvale's Argyle Street building up quickly underneath the rail overpass and at Lackey Road and Waite Street this hour too. Getting vaccinated this winter is the best way to protect yourself and others from serious illness, especially if you're 65 and over. 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
1: weather. High fire danger for the coast and highlands today. A partly cloudy day with the slight chance of a shower and possible small hail in the south late this morning. Winds from the west, 25 to 40 k's, a top of 17 for Nowra Bomaderry, 18 for the Bay and Basin, 17 for Milton Ulladulla, 11 for the Highlands today. Sunny tomorrow, sunny on Saturday, mostly sunny on Sunday, slight chance of a shower Sunday evening along the coastal fringe. Right now it's 14 degrees at Piree, 14 in Tomerong, 14 in Yatta Yatta and 8 degrees in Robertson.
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1: Yes, a chance for you to win your mum a beautiful bouquet from Hyams Florist just in time for Mother's Day, and go in the running to win a stay, a special dinner, bed and breakfast package at Bangalay Luxury Villas. Five people in the running for that. We've got three in the barrel already. I'm going to put someone else in there right now. So what you need to do is give me a call, 444-232-999, and describe your mum to me in just four words. All the great things she's done for you, all the love she's given you. Describe it for me in four words. And third caller through, we'll get the bouquet of flowers and go in the running for that prize. So who do we have on the line, please?
2: Let's talk.
1: Hello, who's this?
2: Hi.
1: Hello. Hello, what's your name?
2: Seth.
1: Seth, and would you like to win a bunch of flowers for your mum?
2: Mum.
1: Would you like to win a bunch of flowers for your mum?
2: Yes.
1: Okay, now tell me four words that describe your mum, Seth.
2: Great, wonderful, kind, and loving.
1: Great, wonderful, kind, and loving. That's fantastic, Seth. How old are you?
2: 10.
1: Well, you know what, Seth? You've now won your mum a big bunch of flowers from Hyams Florist and a chance to win a great little dinner, bed and breakfast package at Bangalay Luxury Villas. Is that your little brother or sister in the background?
2: Yeah.
1: Nice one.
3: Yeah, look, he's two and he's cranky that he doesn't get to talk.
1: Oh, no, the terrible twos. And what's your name, Mum?
4: My name's Natalie.
1: Natalie, how lovely is Seth?
4: Oh, he's adorable. He's my best little man.
1: Oh, nice one. Well, look, he's won you a bunch of flowers from Hyams Florist.
4: Oh, thank you.
1: And you go in the running to win that that little stay at Bangalay Luxury Villas. So congratulations.
4: Oh, that'd be lovely. Thank you. Hang on, Baba.
1: Oh, no, don't hang up yet, because I've got to get your details. So I'll put you on hold and I'll get your details, and we'll draw that winner out tomorrow. So good luck.
4: Thank you so much.
1: No, thanks, Max. No worries at all. What about that? Seth calling up in the back of Mum's car and winning the flowers and putting her in the draw to win the Bangalay Luxury Villas competition. We'll do another For Mum episode tomorrow morning for the last chance to go into the barrel for that magnificent prize. It's 16 minutes away from 8 on 2ST.
0: 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But my baby, it don't matter if you're black or white. 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

0: Catch Up with Max on 2ST. It's 3.5 minutes away. No, it's not. It's 4 minutes away from 8 o'clock. You might see some smoke again today around the central Shoalhaven and the Highlands, with hazard reduction burns being carried out. The westerly winds forecast, they'll bring some smoke over the southern Highlands, Barrel, Burradoo, Mossvale, that part of the world, because they're doing burn-offs in the Belanglo State Forest directly to the west of you, and westerly winds. And the westerly winds will probably blow most of the smoke in the central Shoalhaven out to sea, but you might see some smoke around places like Basin View, Sanctuary Point, Wreck Bay, Himes Beach, Vincentia, and west of the Currumbine State Forest along Forest Road there towards Kinghorn and Currong as well, with those hazard reduction burns. rfs.nsw.gov.au for all the details you need about where and when those burns are to be carried out. Coming up after 8 o'clock, we'll let you know about a very special day that is happening tomorrow, raising awareness about bullying. We will do today's On This Day after 8.30, and the secret sound is worth $250. You have a couple of minutes left before we play to check out the growing list of unsuccessful guesses. You'll find that at 2st.com.au, and then we'll play the secret sound, thanks to Cobbity Grove Kitchens, right after the news. Local news first with Pete Andrea on the way next year on 2ST. And I hope you're having a wonderful start to your day.
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5: Hey there, I'm Pete Andrea, First in Local. It's a conservation success story that gets better each year. The annual humpback whale migration north along the Australian east coast has started, with the first humpback pod spotted off the south coast. After near extinction, an estimated 50,000 humpbacks will make the epic journey this year, prompting the whale watcher Jervis Bay Wild to expand its tours.
10: Due to successful cruising, offering dolphin cruises, whale watching cruises for 30 years, we have now expanded to four different destinations: Sydney, Shoals Harbour, Jervis Bay, and then Batemans Bay with Batemans Bay Wild.
5: That is Sonia Tooley from Whale Fun. Some of the world's best educators are heading to Harvard Uni in Boston later this month, exchanging knowledge and ideas about modern schooling. Among them, Vincennia High School Principal Ruth Winfield, who's been awarded a 2026 Harvard Principal Scholarship. Ms. Winfield says it's a meeting of the minds to better educate our kids.
11: I like to liken that to when our students dance here, they do something called the lyrebird dance, and the lyrebird's significant for spreading language down the south coast. And I suppose in a similar way, you know, we're meeting together as principals and sharing our knowledge so that we can all get better at what we do.
5: TV personality Sam Armitage's Southern Highlands Cottage has been snapped up after just 10 days on the market. The Mossvale property reportedly sold for more than $2 million. Armitage picked up the three-bedder in 2024 for $1.3 million. She offloaded a Hyams Beach property earlier this year as well. In sport, no joy for the South Coast Blaze round four of the New South Wales Premier League netball. Both the Opens and the under-23s going down to North Shore United. The Opens lost 58-55. The under-23s fell by a solitary goal, 65-64. Round four next week at Netball Central, we'll see the Blaze take on Southwest Mounties Magic. That is your local news first. I'm Pete Andrea.
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12: Morning, I'm Rob McLennan. Donald Trump says while he is confident a deal to end the Iran war is close, we need to remember we have been here before. It's reported a one-page memo aimed at bringing the conflict to an end includes plans to hand all of Iran's uranium to the US. Federal police will be on standby for this afternoon's arrival of four ISIS brides and their nine children. They're headed homeward after leaving a Syrian refugee camp. Many are expected to be arrested as soon as they step off their planes. Former opposition leader Susan Lee is reportedly enjoying an extended tour of the US and Europe and will not be around for Saturday's by-election in her old seat of Farrah. It's expected to become One Nation's first lower house gain at the expense of the coalition. Hope for older Aussies trapped in hospitals because they can't find an aged care bed. State health ministers establishing a task force to deal with it. And US media maverick Ted Turner has died at the age of 87.
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12: To AFL first, and Judd McVie returns for the Dockers ahead of tonight's blockbuster clash with Hawthorn. Dockers coach Justin Longmuir says the Hawks will be a tough one to beat. In NRL, the Dolphins and Dogs go head-to-head in Brisbane this evening, kicking off round 10. Both sides are on 3 wins and 5 losses. Finns coach Christian Wolf saying the stakes are high.
13: The season hasn't rolled as well as we would have liked it to have, and we certainly haven't got the wins that we would have liked at this stage.
12: That's the latest news and sport.
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14: Mittagong, Barrel Road at Bessemer Street and the old Barrel Road lights building up quickly this morning. The old Hume Highway, locality Balaclava at Crimea Street and the Swan Street Bridge. To and from Mittagong, some steady traffic as well. Not a problem through Barrel at the moment on Funston Street and Kangaloon Road. 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
0: High fire danger for the coast and highlands today. A partly cloudy day with the slight chance of a shower and possible small hail in the south late this morning. Winds from the west, 25 to 40 kilometres an hour. A high of 17 for Narrabomadary today, 18 for the Bay and Basin, 17 for Milton Ulla Dulla, 11 for the Southern Highlands. Sunny tomorrow, sunny on Saturday, mostly sunny on Sunday with the slight chance of a shower along the coastal fringe Sunday evening. It's currently 14 degrees in Bomadary, 14 at St George's Basin, 15 in Milton and 9 in Moss Vale.
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0: A very good morning to you as you get up with Max on 2ST. It's 8:07. Getting up to the news that former Prime Minister Tony Abbott is being positioned as the next president of the Liberal Party as it faces an uphill battle to claw back support from disillusioned voters. Abbott is expected to put his hand up to head the party's organisational wing. It's an unpaid role and he has the blessing of opposition leader Angus Taylor. Getting up to the news that the peak body for exercise physiologists has launched a campaign to scrap GST on their services. Most health services don't have to pay GST, but exercise physiologists do. Senator David Peacock will be tabling an Axe the Tax petition in federal parliament. And getting up to the news that emerging Australian boxing star Nikita Zhu improved his unbeaten record to 13-0 last night with an emphatic six-round stoppage in the super welterweight showdown in Newcastle against Spaniard Oscar Diaz. Knocked him out in the sixth round to take one step closer to a world title shot. Coming up on the show this morning, let you know about a big day tomorrow, raising awareness about bullying in our schools. We'll do today's On This Day after 8:30, and the secret sound's worth $250, and we'll do that right now.
6: 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The 2ST Secret Sound.
0: Now, earlier today, I said I had an inkling that the secret sound would go off today. It didn't go off at 6 o'clock. Maybe it'll go off now. Here it comes. The Cobbity Grove Kitchen's 2ST secret sound. Earlier today, we found out I'm not scraping ice. I'm not using a highlighter and I'm not scrubbing the barbecue. 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

0: Cobbetty Grove Kitchens, creating beautiful kitchens since 1981, servicing the Southern Highlands and now the Shoalhaven from their new Milton showroom. The 2ST Secret Sound.
1: $250, the jackpot, thanks to Cobbetty Grove Kitchens. Jan is in Ulladulla. How are you going this morning, Jan? Oh, are you there? You've got a very faint line, Jan. Are you standing next to your phone? Oh, you're a long way away. I can barely hear. I'll play the secret sound. Here it comes. What do you think that might be?
2: I think you're using a fruit store in the garden.
1: Sorry, using a...
2: prune saw in the garden.
1: Oh, using a pruning saw in the garden, doing a bit of pruning. Let's see. It is not a pruning saw. Sorry, Jan.
2: No worries, sucker.
1: A bugger. Thank you so much. See you later.
2: Bye-bye.
1: And let's not be confused, but Max is on the phone from Kangaroo Valley. G'day, Max.
3: G'day. How you going?
1: I'm very well. What's on the plan today, Max? What are you up to?
3: Oh, a bit of work. A bit of work.
1: What do you do?
3: Carpenter.
1: Okay. On the tools. Nice.
3: Yeah.
1: All right. And let's go with the secret sound. Here it comes. What do you think that might be, please, Max?
3: Is it using like a hand pump, like a footy pump or bike pump?
1: Pumping up the tyres, pumping up your footy, getting for a kick of the Sharon or the Steedon. Let's see.
3: Yeah.
1: Sorry, Max.
3: That's all good. Not a drama. Thank you.
1: Now, remember, Max, measure twice, cut once.
3: Keep that in mind.
1: Have a great day. See you later.
3: No worries, thank you.
1: Bye-bye. Because that's all that I know about carpentry. Stuart's on the phone from Nowra. G'day, Stuart.
4: Howdy doody doody doody. How are you?
1: What a great greeting. What are you up to today, Stuart?
4: Getting ready for this garage sale on the weekend.
1: Oh, you're having a garage sale?
4: Yeah, right near the showground, so nice and close.
1: Oh, what's the address?
4: Am I allowed to say 13 Wiradjuri Street?
1: There you go, 13 Wiradjuri Street. Garage sale Saturday. What time are you starting? What's the best thing you've got for sale?
4: Is it the fishing gear? The men's shed stuff will be in the corner.
1: Oh, nice.
4: Heaps of coast holders, hats, and a closing down sale sort of thing.
1: All right, nice one. All right, Saturday for the garage sale, Wiradjuri Street, up near the showground. Let's go with the secret sound. Here we go.
4: Hey.
1: What do you reckon that might be?
4: I thought the chippy might have known of using a bit of sandpaper.
1: Ah, a bit of sandpaper, yeah, something the chippies
4: use. Yeah, Max should have got that.
1: Max should have got that, but it's not what it is.
4: Well. Thanks for the plug, and you have a good day, bro.
1: Good on you, Stuart. Good luck with the garage sale.
4: Yeah, thanks for that, bro.
1: All right.
4: Cool. And you get a sausage sandwich if you spend over $5.
1: Oh, what a great incentive. I love it. Good news. Good on you, Stuart.
4: Hey, onions for 10 as well. Catch up. Thanks a lot.
1: See you. Bye-bye. Stuart sounds like a bit of a character, doesn't he? Nice one. Garage sale up near the showground on Saturday, Wiradjuri Street. 13, I think he said. 17 past 8 on 2ST. No luck with the secret sound. $250 tomorrow when we play. Growing list of unsuccessful guesses. You know where to find it. It's online at 2ST.com.au, and it's all thanks to Cobbetty Grove Kitchens, creating beautiful kitchens since 1981, servicing the Southern Highlands and now the Shoalhaven from their new showroom in Milton.
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0: Get Up With Max on 2ST with news on the way shortly after the news. We shall do today's On This Day. It was on this day in 2007 that an American rock musician made $80 million in one day. Who was it? How did he make the money? Good grief. And born on this day in 1958 in England, but a chap who became famous for being a guitar player with a very good, great Sydney rock and roll band. We'll find out who that was, amongst other hopefully entertaining entertainment tidbits on this day, on the way after the news. Local news first with Pete Andrea coming up next. Hope you're having a heck of a start to your day.
1: 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'90s and 2000s. 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
10: G'day, I'm Pete Andrea. First in local, growing calls from Australian Ag for ethanol to play a bigger part in Australia's fuel security. Music to the ears of the Minerva plant at Bomaderry. National farmers, the cane growers, grain growers and Australian Sugar have lobbied the Australian government to introduce a national mandate for ethanol and biodiesel. The Manildra plant is Australia's largest producer of fuel quality ethanol. Manildra Group Managing Director John Honan says it would mean greater confidence to invest, grow skilled regional jobs and strengthen Shoalhaven Starch's contribution to Australia's fuel security. The Shoalhaven Principal is among winners of the 2026 Harvard Principal Scholarship. Ruth Winfield has led Vincentia High School since 2019, which has gained national recognition for its Derga language program. She's travelling to Harvard Graduate School of Education later this year, joining recipients from Queensland, Tasmania and elsewhere around the globe.
11: I'm looking very, very much to travelling over to Boston in July and finding out all sorts of things that I can bring back to my school community and share with students and the staff here.
10: Ulladulla local Jeremy Tilbrook has been shortlisted in Chery Australia's national competition to name its upcoming world-first plug-in hybrid diesel ute. Selected from thousands of entries, Jeremy submitted the name Mate, describing it as a distinctly Aussie expression of familiarity and trust. Aussies are now invited to vote for their favourite name. In sport, around 120 of the state's top and emerging aerobic and rhythmic gymnasts are headed for some serious comp at the Shoalhaven Indoor Sports Centre later this month. The Bombardieri Complex is hosting the 2026 Gymnastics New South Wales State Championships in its sixth year. As well as state titles, competitors will be looking to lock in a spot in the New South Wales state team for the 2026 Australian Gymnastics Championships. That is your local news first. I'm Pete Andrea.
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13: Morning, I'm Rob McLennan. 13 ISIS brides and their children are hours away from landing in Sydney and Melbourne, with some facing arrest as soon as they touch down. Multicultural Affairs Minister Anne Arlees told 7:30 she's confident the kids who've been living in a Syrian refugee camp can live a normal life.
14: I'm a big believer in that the circumstances of your birth shouldn't determine the trajectory of your life.
13: DFAT is confident none of the four Aussies aboard the cruise ship at the centre of a hantavirus outbreak have been infected. Three passengers have died and another four have tested positive, one of them a Swiss man who left the vessel last month. Donald Trump's confident a deal is close to end the war in Iran, with the two sides reportedly closing in on a one-page meme can live a normal life.
14: I'm a big believer in that the circumstances of your birth shouldn't determine the trajectory of your life.
13: DFAT is confident none of the

0: residents also warning if an agreement isn't reached, he'll have to resume bombing the hell out of them. Nearly 1,700 businesses across Australia have been forced to close since the start of March. Experts blame cost of living pressures and rising interest.
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0: To AFL and Hawks assistant coach David Mackay says John Newcombe and James Sicily are fit and ready for tonight's blockbuster against Frio.
2: We've had really good weeks where we've been able to sort of, you know, manage them a little bit and get them to the start lines 100% ready to go.
0: In NRL, the Dolphins have some handy inclusions for their clash with the Bulldogs, welcoming back Cody Nikorima and Jeremy Marshall-King. And Oz boxer Nikita Tsiu has remained undefeated as a pro after last night's sixth-round technical knockout against Spain's Oscar Diaz. That's the latest news in sport.
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3: Mosvale in among some busy Argyle Street traffic. Watch for an accident between the rail overpass and Lackey Road and Waite Street this morning. The Illawarra Highway near the King School Tudor House building up pretty quickly. And Nowra Road at Mount Ashby, some early starters too. 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
7: High fire danger for the coast and highlands today. A partly cloudy day with the slight chance of a shower and possible small hail in the south late this morning. Winds out of the west, 25 to 40 k's, a high of 17 for Nowra Bomaderry, 18 for the Bay and Basin, 17 for Milton Ulladulla, 11 for the Southern Highlands. Sunny tomorrow, sunny on Saturday, mostly sunny on Sunday with the slight chance of a shower along the coastal fringe Sunday evening. Right now, it's 14 degrees at Mundamire, 15 at Swanhaven, 15 in Borley Point, and 10 degrees at Hilltop.
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0: And that's some things that happened in the world of entertainment on this day, the 7th of May, 2ST. 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

0: up with Max on 2ST. 2 minutes away from nine. Normally this time of day we catch up with Graeme Day. He's having the day off today, so I'll be guiding you through till 10 o'clock. Kev will be with you after 10 with better music and more of it right here on 2ST. Local news first with Pete Andrea on the way next. Have a great day. Here.
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8: Hi there, I'm Pete Andrea, first in local. Australia's livestock and rural transporters have welcomed a billion-litre national fuel reserve, but warned the federal government measure will only matter if diesel reaches the regions when supply fails. The Australian Livestock and Rural Transporters Association National President, Gerard Johnson, says livestock and rural transport must be designated as essential users under any drawdown arrangement. He says these aren't optional trips, they're part of Australia's food supply chain. Growing calls, meanwhile, from Australian Ag for ethanol to play a bigger part in Australia's fuel security through a national mandate for ethanol and biodiesel. The Manildra plant is Australia's largest producer of fuel quality ethanol, located at Bomaderry. A conservation success story is translating into business success for Jervis Bay Wild Whale Watching. It's expanding its tour locations to Sydney, Shell Harbour, Batemans Bay and Jervis Bay. Sonia Tooley from the newly named Whale Fund Group says 50,000 humpbacks have already started the migration north along the Humpback Highway, with a close encounter last week at JB.
9: Absolutely, and they were absolute joy to watch. I mean, they were inquisitive, engaging, and they came over to the boat. So Captain Wayne had to turn off the engines and let the whales just circle the boat and talk to the passengers.
8: two local hopes in this year's New South Wales Top Tourism Town Awards. The finalists have been revealed and Kiama will be shooting for a third win and a spot on the Tourist Town Hall of Fame. On the Highlands, Thirlmere also has a shot, named as a finalist in the Small Tourism Town category. Winners will be announced on May 27 at the Destination and Visitor Economy Conference in Maitland. In sport, Mosvale Golf played a medally stable for yesterday. A grade winner was Rich Lavender with 41 points. B grade was won by Richard Dewar with 41 points. That's your local news first. I'm Pete Andrea.
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12: Hello, I'm Rob McLennan. Heavy security is expected at Sydney and Melbourne airports for today's arrival of the ISIS brides and their children. The four women and nine kids have been living in a Syrian refugee camp. Federal Police Commissioner Chrissy Barrett says her team will greet them when they arrive.
13: Some individuals will be arrested and charged. Some will face continued investigations.
12: Donald Trump says there's a good chance the war with Iran will soon be over. The US and Tehran are working on a one-page memo aimed at ending the conflict. DFAT doesn't believe the four Australians aboard a ship at the centre of a hantavirus outbreak have been infected. It comes as Spain orders the Canary Islands to take that vessel in. Two passengers and a crew member suspected of having the virus have been evacuated from the ship. And a former passenger has tested positive in Switzerland despite leaving the ship last month.
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12: Speculation is growing that Michael Voss's time as coach of AFL club Carlton is nearing an end, but former West Coast coach Adam Simpson's told 360 he's not comfortable talking about whether he will take the reins.
14: Whether you're working at the club or not, I don't think it's appropriate to talk about.
12: The Dolphins have some key reinforcements for tonight's NRL clash with the Dogs. Cody Nikorima and Jeremy Marshall-King, both back. Aussie boxer Nikita Su has beaten Spain's Oscar Diaz with a sixth-round TKO in their super welterweight bout in Newcastle. And that's the latest news in sport.
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11: 2ST Weather.
0: High fire danger for the coast and highlands today. Partly cloudy, slight chance of a shower, possible small hail in the south late this morning, and westerlies up to 40 k's. A high of 18 for the Shoalhaven and 11 for the Southern Highlands today.
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0: QST with better music and more of it for the Shoalhaven and Highlands right across your day. Max here sitting in for Graham Day this morning. We've been having a lot of fun on breakfast this week as you get up with Max playing For Mum. Well, you've been describing your mum in just four words to go in the draw to win dinner, bed and breakfast at Bangalay Luxury Villas, architecturally designed coastal stays at Shoalhaven Heads with award-winning dining and native-inspired menus. Unwind on the south coast at Bangalay Luxury Villas and daily prizes of a beautiful bouquet from Himes Florist, now on Kinghorn Street, Nowra. Quality floral arrangements, local gifts and hampers, weddings and events. Let them be your first choice for lovely flowers and gifts. One more chance to go in that draw tomorrow morning and to win the beautiful bouquet. So listen out for your cue to call between 6 and 9 tomorrow morning and tell me four words that describe your mum for your chance to win. Jackson Brown on the way, Diesel shortly, Tiffany right after this on 2ST.
1: 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If I could break up from the other side. And 60s and 70s tracks that stand the test of time. Gonna have fun in the city. 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

0: 2ST, better music, more of it for the Shoalhaven and Highlands right across your workday. Max here sitting in for Graham Day. 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Then the following week, it'll be in Nowra at the School of Arts. Week after that, Monday 25th of May, it'll be in Barrel at the Swimming Centre in Mittagong Road. 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

0: 2ST with better music and more of it for the Shoalhaven and Highlands right across your workday. Max here sitting in for Graham Day. Hopefully he'll be back tomorrow. Kev sitting in after 10, playing better music and more of it, including this groovy hit from 1976. Some AC/DC on the way, The Beatles, Cyndi Lauper, Smash Mouth, Hall & Oates and more after the news. That's coming up next. And you're on 2ST.
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15: Another passenger from the cruise ship that was hit by a deadly hantavirus outbreak has contracted the disease a month after arriving home. The Swiss man has tested positive to the virus, which has killed three people. Four Australians are aboard that ship. US President Donald Trump's insisting Iran hand over its enriched uranium before he'll sign a peace deal ahead of his trip to China next week. He claims the regime is desperate to get it done.
16: We'll see whether or not they can make a deal that's satisfactory to us. We have it very much under control.
15: Questions are being asked about how Northern Territory child protection workers bungled the case involving Kumanjai Little Baby. It's believed the 5-year-old murder victim was the subject of multiple calls to the department. Minister Robin Carles told the ABC she wants answers.
17: There are concerns that processes weren't followed correctly, and I'm sure that I'll receive a report from this chief executive once the investigation has been completed.
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15: A battle of AFL heavyweights tonight when Frio takes on the Hawks at Optus Stadium. The Dockers have won 7 in a row. The Hawks haven't lost in 2 months. And in NRL, it's the Dolphins versus the Bulldogs. Australia's Alexander Vukic has had a win in the opening round of the Italian Open overnight, but Daria Kasatkina has gone out in straight sets. And Nikita Zhu has claimed a TKO victory against Oscar Diaz in Newcastle overnight. That's the latest news and sport.
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21: Cloudy today. There could be a few showers about this morning. Even some hail in the south. Those gusty westerly winds keeping things nice and fresh. Those expected tops 11 in the Highlands, 17 for the Shoalhaven. Sunny tomorrow and then fine Saturday, Sunday.
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